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7: 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Kilo's Instagram story, get a vote in there. And, of course, Kilo's mobile app. Just send over a message. Be heard. Crank it or cram it tonight. Courtesy of the National Street Rod Association. 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As, of course, the NSRA dedicated to preserving, promoting, and celebrating the heritage of street rodding. Street rods, hot rods, and custom autos. We got some tickets in following your verdict, crank it or cram it here tonight, so keep that in mind. As tonight we got new rock from Theory of a Dead Man, it's Winnebago on Kilo's Crank It or Cram It.

0: 94.3 Kilos, Craig Gitter Kramit. That's the new rock you're voting on here tonight. Theory of a Dead Man and Winnebago. Rockline, social sites, mobile app. Please, by all means, be heard. You dig it? That's a crank it. You do not? That'll be a cram it. Decide the fate. Theory of a Dead Man here tonight and Winnebago. Hey, Kilo, crank it or cram it?
1: I'd say cram it.
0: Hey, Kilo, crank it or cram it?
2: Cram that crap.
0: New rock from Theory of a Dead Man. What's your vote?
2: Crank it, man.
0: Nick with the Kramits, Matthew, Joe, Kimberly, and Rob with Crankits over at the Kilo Facebook page. Paul with a Crankit, Kelly with a Kramit over at the text line. Get those votes my way. It has begun. What do you think? Theory of a Dead Man, New Rock, Winnebago, Rockline, social sites, mobile app. Get that vote my way. Crankit or Kramit here tonight. Courtesy of the 41st Street Rod Nationals. National Street Rod Association bringing it to you 26th to the 28th State Fairgrounds. I do have tickets in following your verdict. Crank it or cram it tonight and the rest of this week. So keep that in mind. Get those votes my way. Theory of a Dead Man in Winnebago. Chop a block, crank it or cram it here tonight. New rock from The Haunt. It is Bad Omen right here at Kilo.

0: talk line, social sites, mobile app. That's how you get your votes my way. Theory of a Dead Man and Winnebago. Chop a block, crank it or cram it tonight. Hey, Kilo, what do you think?
1: Crank it up.
0: Hey, Kilo, crank it or cram it?
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0: Winnebago, new rock from Theory of a Dead Man. What's your vote?
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0: Hey, Kilo, crank it or cram it?
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0: Jonathan with the crankets, Terry with the crankets, Maggot with the cranket, and Brian with the crankets over at the text line. X at Kilo Radio, Kilo's Facebook page, Instagram story as well. You can get your vote in there. Kevin with the crankets, Joe with the crankets, Kimberly with the crankets over at that Kilo Facebook page. Keep them coming here tonight. Theory of a Dead Man, Winnebago. Chop and block, crank it or cram it's on the Rock Station, 94.3 Kilo.

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Gregor Kremitz here tonight, courtesy of the National Street Rod Association. 41st Street Rod Nationals coming up 26th through the 28th, State Fairgrounds. I got tickets following your verdict, Crank It or Cram It tonight and all this week. So keep that in mind. Get that vote my way, Theory of a Dead Man in Winnebago. You know.

0: talk lines, social sites, mobile app. Get that vote my way. Theory of a dead man, Winnebago. Chop and block tonight.
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0: Wolf Mother, Joker, and the Thief. Craig or Kramit kicking off this week's Worth of Fun. All this week brought to you by the National Street Rod Association, 41st Street Rod Nationals, 26th to the 28th State Fairgrounds. I got tickets all this week. Part of Craig or Kramit's. That headed your way after your verdict tonight. New rock from Theory of a Dead Man in Winnebago. Tonight, Kilo Rocker set.
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0: Thank you for voting. 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Tickets in. National Street Rod Association bringing you the Street Rod Nationals, State Fairgrounds, 26th to 28th. 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

0: Just proof that Maynard James Keenan cannot sit in one spot for too terribly long. Probably gets a little batty. That is new rock there from A Perfect Circle and Starless. No full-on details in terms of a new record from APC. I know Perfect Circle is currently touring. And then once they wrap with that, Maynard will be on the road, of course, with Pussifer. Back to my original point. The man just simply will not, cannot sit still. That is new rock, Perfect Circle, and Starless. Name here is Sid Black, and I'm done on this Tuesday. Lisa, and next, Mandatory Metallica, 7 o'clock. 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
2: 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Welcome to your Kilo Tuesday night. Mandatory Metallica. Sunday was World Blood Donor Day, and as you know, Metallica has been encouraging fans to donate blood with each tour stop around the world. They announced this week that so far 56,000 units of blood have been donated by fans in the U.S., Australia, Germany, Switzerland, Italy, and Hungary, with more to come. And that is so good because according to the American Red Cross, every 2 seconds someone in the U.S. needs blood or platelets. Way to save lives, Metallica fam. Let's get tonight's Mandatory Metallica started with Eye of the Beholder on Kilo.

of Rock Station 94.3 Kilo. We are right in the middle of tonight's Mandatory Metallica, and we're in week 3 of Kilo's Summer of Sphere. Kilo teaming up with Epic Remedy to get you and a guest to the Las Vegas Sphere to see Metallica's final show of their residency of this year. All you gotta do is listening to Kilo Morning Show, and every morning, weekday morning, 7:20 a.m. Ross Ford is going to give you the Metallica song of the day. 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Be calling number 9 on the Rock Lines, 719-633-KILO, to get qualified to score airfare, hotel, spending cash, and tickets for Metallica's final Las Vegas Sphere performance Saturday, November 7th, 2026. Grand prize giveaway is going to take place Saturday, August 29th at the Public House at the Alexander from 1 to 3 p.m. So be listening morning 7:20 a.m. for that Metallica song of the day. Be calling number 9 to get qualified. And the number 2 spot in tonight's Mandatory Metallica, it's Enter Sandman on Kilo 94.3.

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And that wraps up your Tuesday night mandatory Metallica, where you'll always hear two Metallica tracks back to back every weeknight starting at 7 p.m. Got some new rock from Five Finger Death Punch. It's Eye of the Storm on Kilo.

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The Who headed to Fiddler's Green with Rob Zombie and Marilyn Manson and Orgy. 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

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Story of the year. Headed out on their Screamo tour next month with a stop at the Mission Ballroom on July 22nd. Got a new rock from Story of the Year. It's Gasoline. All Rage. Still Only Numb. On Kilo.

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It's Sacred on Kilo.

0: The Rock Station 94.3 Kilo, new rock from Parkway Drive with Sacred. Coming up, this band said, we are taking a break from touring. And then they jokingly added, unless this particular big thing happens. And then it did. I'll tell you more, plus 40 minutes of nonstop rock. It's next on Kilo.
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Rock Station 94.3 Kilo. The Pretty Reckless said they were not going back out on tour for a while. They wanted to go back into the studio and finish up their new album. Then Taylor Momsen playfully added, yeah, unless we get a call from like AC/DC or the Rolling Stones. And they were deep into recording in the studio when guess who called? Not only did they go play with the Stones in Vegas, but they're out on tour with AC/DC heading to Empire Field in Mile High July 28th. You can get all those details, ticket links under that concert tab at kilo943.com. From that new album that they were working on called Dear God. And it's headed our way. June 26th. It's new rock from the Pretty Reckless, When I Wake Up, on Kilo.

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Korn, notorious for including hidden tracks at the end of their albums. When they released Issues back in 99, fans were certainly surprised to find Dirty, the final track with 4 minutes of static, which eventually just faded into nothing. We're hoping for a new album out this year. Wonder if that will include a hidden track. 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

0: The Rock Station 94.3 Kilo New Rock McCorn with Reward the Scars. Coming up on this day in 1967, a three-day music festival would see the first major U.S. appearance by several artists who went on to major fame. And we also started a little fashion trend. 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

The Rock Station 94.3 Kilo on this day in 1967, the Summer of Love Festival. A three-day music festival in California took place. All proceeds from the show went to charity, as all the artists performed for free. The lineup included artists like The Who, Jimi Hendrix, Janis Joplin, The Grateful Dead, and so many more, including the Mamas and Papas, who told concert-goers, be sure to wear flowers in your hair, which Scott McKenzie would later turn into his hit, San Francisco, Be Sure to Wear Flowers in Your Hair. Never know where the inspiration's coming. Let's keep your night rocking with some new rock from Black Label Society. It's Name and Blood on Kilo.

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posted on social media their logo with 2027 atop, sparking rumors that they might be headed out on tour next year. We will keep you updated on that. Right now, we got new rock from The Warning from their upcoming album, Everything's Falling, headed our way August 28th. This is Kerosene on Kilo.

0: The Rock Station 94.3 Kilo, new rock from The Warning with Kerosene. Coming up on this day in 1996, Rage Against the Machine joined a host of other artists for a concert that made its mark in history. Tell you more, plus 40 minutes of nonstop rock. It's next on Kilo.
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In 1996, Rage Against the Machine joined a host of other bands, including Beastie Boys, Smashing Pumpkins, and the Red Hot Chili Peppers, and more, for the Tibetan Freedom Concert at the Golden Gate Park in San Francisco. Selling over 100,000 tickets, the show sold out and became the largest U.S. benefit concert since Live Aid in 1985. Let's keep your night rocking with some new rock from The Haunt. It's Bad Omen.

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In a recent interview with Full Metal Jacket, Anthrax's Scotty Ian called this one a love letter to their fans. A straight up, in your face, punch in the face, kick in the teeth, 4 minute Anthrax song. Check it out. It's Anthrax, new rock. It's for the kids on Kilo.

0: The Rock Station 94.3 Kilo, new rock from Anthrax. It's for the kids. My name is Lisa. That is my time. I am turning off this mic. I am heading home. Gotta be up early tomorrow. I'm in for Emily Nix again from 10 till 3. Come hang out. We'll have fun. 40 minutes of nonstop rock is next on Kilo.
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94.3 Kilo, that was Hail the Villain, Take Back the Fear. And honestly, take me back to when Atreyu was still on their spring tour, their 2026 North America run with Seven Dust. But yeah, they just finished that up. But they're also making some appearances at some summer music festivals coming up in like Louisville, Sacramento, and I think one more. But, you know, come back this way. What gives? New Rock, Atreyu.

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the rock station Kilo. That was Bush with Machine Head. This is Hosh. 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Like, just imagine taking pictures and videos everywhere. Like, I don't need that. I'm already a creep as is. But Kilo Pint Nights is back. We got Reservoir Brewing coming up this Saturday, June 20th, 7 p.m. to 9 p.m. this Saturday. 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That's going to be sick. Who doesn't want to go see Avenged Sevenfold? I do. Can you just sneak me in? 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And this will be at 412 South McCulloch Boulevard. And more information on reservoirbrewing.com. 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I mean, you're in the right place. 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And yeah, 32 Tabs also featuring craft beer from Colorado and across the country. I mean, people are getting fancy out here. I remember just one horrible beer and you were good to go. But not here. Not at Pint Nights. But yeah, Reservoir Brewing this Saturday. Come on down. 7 p.m. to 9 p.m. We'll be there. And yeah, and we'll hand out.

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18: 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Only one winner per family or household within 30 days. All prizes from Kilo are absolutely non-transferable, and no substitutions will be made. 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

94.3 Kilo. That was Metallica, Welcome Home. And it's crazy because they're about to set it off at the Sphere. And I'll give you more information on that coming up on that. But do you also think that Metallica got popular? And they've always been popular for forever. I mean, diehard fans, what's up? But after, you know, Stranger Things, do you think that kind of just boosted it a little more? I don't know. Maybe it has, maybe it didn't. But new rock, Corrosion of Conformity, and I'll talk about more about the Sphere, 94.3 Kilo.

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0: 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It's a love affair. Mainly Jesus and my hot rod.
1: Kilo, ministry. Jesus built my hot rod. And honestly, judging by the mechanic bills, I wish he built mine too. We need it. I need you. JWD. JWD. But yes, now it's time for what we've been waiting for. Info. Info on Sphere. Metallica, Summer of Sphere. Ooh, are you ready? 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When you hear it, be caller number 9 on the Rock Line to get qualified. And congrats to Heather for scoring the first Metallica prize pack and securing her spot in the final 9 and the final giveaway. Now, you may be asking, what's the final 9 and what's going to happen? Well, Friday, June 26th, Kilo will pull from the qualification bin, and that Kilo rocker will score a Metallica prize pack and be directly seated into the final 9 for the grand prize giveaway. And spots are going to start filling up, so you better get to it. But the grand prize giveaway is August 29th. Kilo will take over the public house at the Alexander, 3104 North Nevada Avenue, 1 through 3 p.m. All qualifiers must be checked in no later than 2 p.m. Like, really, so get there early. Winner will score tickets, airfare, hotel spending, cash, and tickets for the Metallica Final 9. I mean, Metallica Final Sphere performance in 2026, Saturday, November 7th. And presenting sponsors, the Epic Remedy for Colorado Springs locations, theepicremedy.com for more information, and thanks to our other supporting sponsors, Belco's Credit Union, Refrano's Hell's Kitchen, the Public House at the Alexander. This is going to be great. I mean, to see Metallica live at the Sphere, it's going to be great. It's going to be great. But yeah, Kilo and the Epic Remedy. And for more information on this great event, go to kilo943.com and it'll be right there for you. Just click on it, look at it, and also be caller number 9 to get qualified. 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Now here's new rock, Marilyn Manson, Exit Wounds.

Kilo. That was Papa Roach, Last Resort. This is Hosh. And I don't know if it's just me, but does Last Resort make you want to start becoming an alcoholic and start bar fights and just cause mayhem? No? Just me? Okay. Well, coming up next, 40 minutes of nonstop rock right here on 94.3 Kilo.

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94.3 Kilo. That was 3 days grace with Just Like You. They will actually be here November 11th at the Ball Arena. So go check that out for more information at the concert page, at the concert calendar at kilo943.com for more information about great things going on and more bands and great rock music. But I wonder if my boss will let me, you know, I don't know, take like 10 tickets. We'll see. I'd be like, hey, Boss Ross, come on, man. Come on, man. But we'll see. Tune in next episode. But new rock, The Pretty Reckless, When I Wake Up, 94.3 Kilo.

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1: I wanna be normal. I wanna be sane. 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

94.3 Kilo. That was Beastie Boys with Sabotage. This is Hosh. Man, I remember my first Beastie Boys song, and which is crazy. I think it was my mom's CD or my older brother's. Either way, they got vibes. I mean, I didn't hope my family knew Bowl like that, but it was definitely Girls and Brass Monkey, which is crazy because they're both off their debut studio album released in 1986, Licensed to Ill. So, I mean, they came out strong with hard hitters. But here's some new music right now. Rob Zombie, I'm a Rock and Roller, right here, 94.3 Kilo.

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3 Kilo. That was Avenged Sevenfold with Bat Country on the Rock Station. Now, it is that year again where we decide and pretend what we're going to give our dad and act like he likes it, or he's going to act like he likes it. But I think this year, he's going to like this one. And it is the Dadinator. Kilo's Dadinator. Kilo and your dad are working together to bring your dad something awesome. 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This Friday. So don't forget on the Kilo Morning Show. Prizes this year is $50 to Rick's Garden Center, one free round of golf at Cheyenne Shadows Golf Course on Fort Carson, and $50 to Bristol Brewing, and a pack of cigars from 3D Cigars. 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But don't forget, puff it, please. 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Don't inhale. Learn from experience. Sicker than the dog. But yeah, Kilo's Dadinator. It's Father's Day. Come on. This weekend. Call this Friday. 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Stay tuned for the morning show this Friday to see if you win this grand prize. But my big question is, what if you have two dads? Who do you give it to? That's going to be awkward, all right? They're going to have to fight for it, but that's your problem. Now, here's New Rock, Story of the Year, Gasoline. 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

0: 94.3 Kilo. That was Seven Dust with Denial on the rock station, Kilo. Now, were you lucky enough to go see him this May of this year at the Summit Music Hall in Denver? If you did, you're pretty cool. You're pretty lucky. Me, I didn't because I'm a loser. But you doing it is pretty cool in my book. I mean, I just started listening to them and getting into them. And I was like, dang, that would have been such a cool experience. But, you know, it just went away. You know, I just imagined being friends with them, hanging out with them after the show, getting drunk, smoke a drunk cig, you know, possibly pick up a lady of the night at the night. And if we were cool enough, ask them to bail me out of jail. But you know what? Those are just hopes. Those are just wishes. Those are just dreams. But you know what will come true? 40 minutes of nonstop rock coming at you next on The Rock Station, 94.3 Kilo.
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0: 94.3 Kilo Rocket with Corn on a Wednesday morning, man. We got some warmish temperatures, already close to 70 across the board for everyone. You're not already in the 70s. We'll get the forecast, part of the first blast of everything you need. Starling, in the house for summer here for the next couple days. Morning to you.
1: Good morning.
0: Ready to rock the headlines?
1: Oh, yeah.
0: Feed the brains. Let's do that. Now.
2: Now. It's a Kilo reality check.
0: Round one, what's going on in the world?
1: Boxer Floyd Mayweather faces two felony charges in Las Vegas over allegations that he wrote a bad check to purchase a watch from a luxury resale store. Mayweather was scheduled for an initial appearance Monday in Las Vegas in Justice Court. He was not physically present for the hearing, but an attorney represented him, according to the Clark County District Attorney's Office. His case is scheduled for a hearing in September.
0: We say it was a $200,000 watch?
1: $200,000 watch.
0: That's insane, first and foremost, but then more so. Didn't have that money in his bank account despite making like $300-400 million in his career.
1: And then thirdly, he didn't have to show up to court. His lawyer just went.
0: Wow. That's how the other half lives, right?
1: Yep. A Florida couple in IVF clinic's embryo mix-up will keep baby who is not genetically theirs. Tiffany Score and Stephen Mills reached a custody agreement with the little girl's biological parents, court records show. Score and Mills, who are both white, had undergone an in vitro fertilization at the Longwood, Florida clinic and pursued genetic testing because their baby displayed, quote, the physical appearance of a racially non-Caucasian child, their lawsuit said. The testing revealed that the baby named Shay was 100% South Asian, according to Score and Mills' attorney. In a court filing Friday, Mara Hatfield, Score and Mills' attorney, wrote that her clients and patient had come to a mutually devised custody agreement that recognizes Score and Mills' rights as the, quote, permanent custodial parents of their daughter. A Colorado Springs vet, Kelsey Moses, has had her license suspended for the third time since 2023. The latest suspension follows positive tests for methamphetamine. Moses owns High Country Veterinary Hospital, located on Academy Boulevard, just east of Highway 85. The hospital says that while Moses still owns the business, she's not practicing and all of her patients have been taken over by other providers. They say that a urinalis returned evidence of use of an illegal substance. And the documents go on to say she failed to comply with the probation terms by continuing to drink alcohol. Her license was suspended in December of 2023.
0: That vet likes to party.
1: Yes, she sure does.
0: Wow. All right.
1: You can say she's a party animal.
0: Oh! High Country is the name of her veterinary clinic, too. That's funny.
1: Yeah.
0: That's funny on a bunch of levels. It's sad as well, but it's kind of funny.
1: Yeah.
0: All right. Sports is pretty easy. Rockies. Almost the only game in town. They get a win on the road in Chicago, so they look to win the series with a victory later on this morning. And then outside of that, you got, of course, the World Cup underway. More matches yesterday. Team USA will play game two from Seattle coming up on Friday night versus Australia. And then outside of that, ready for the hill climb. It's almost here, Sunday, the race to the clouds, with practice continuing here today and tomorrow, Fan Fest on Friday, and then, of course, race day on Sunday. It looks like weather should be very well received by the crowd checking out the mountain. No snow this year for sure. Speaking of the weather, let's do that forecast here.
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3: Hey there, Fox 21 Storm Team meteorologist Nick Temple here, and happy Wednesday. We've made it to the middle of the week. We're starting temperatures in the 50s and 60s, and we'll get a lot of sunshine today. And today will be the hottest day of this forecast stretch. We'll be into the upper 90s here in the Pikes Peak region. And if you're traveling south to Pueblo, into the 100s. This is dangerous heat. If you're going to be outside, make sure to hydrate, especially if you'll be out there for prolonged periods of times. There will be a little bit in the way of some wind. We do have some fire danger on the table, so windy, dry, and hot, which explains today we will see no precipitation at all to provide any relief from the heat that we'll see today. Overnight tonight, temperatures will fall back into the low 50s, making for a very mild evening.
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0: Excellent, Bill and Ted! 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And that's it. 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

0: tickets from those new remote cam CSPD, like, they get called speed trap. It's not really a speed trap. You're the one speeding. But those automated ticket services, he received one, but the twist here is he wasn't driving. And his buddy, I guess, had borrowed his truck for the day, so he wound up getting the ticket because obviously the truck's registered to him. Does that affect his insurance, his driver's license? What does he need to do? So we'll find with that one. We got a guy who has a problem with an electrician. It's like, oh, it's the case of the unwired electrician. That's not very good. We'll work on that a little bit later on. We'll figure that one out. There's something there, though, right? Something cheesy. The case of... We'll figure it out. And then what else? We're going to dig into this case we had in the Freak News. Is it earlier this week or last week, where the lady says she was quote unquote disemboweled by basically a poisonous sandwich from McDonald's. She had a sausage McMuffin, she claims, almost killed her. But then she ate the whole damn thing. So you have no proof that was the culprit. That's my angle. We'll see what the Law Frog has to say. That'll be in the 9 o'clock hour. Up next, though, we've got love for you if you're up early and rocking. Early morning reward from Cogstone Brewing here this week. We got beers. Let's drink them. And great food, too. We'll hook you up with some freebies. Forget about rocking, and we'll do that next right here.
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0: So Denver's already at 70. We got 65 in Pueblo, 69 in the Springs, and we're just keep on going, gobbling up temperatures until we get to about

0: 95 for the Springs, and still on track for over 100 for Pueblo today. Looks like you're on track for buck 03, Pueblo. Congratulations, huh? No, that's terrible. That is terrible. No one deserves that. What is tonight? Well, I guess we're mid-June, but still we're a little ahead of that curve for hundies. So with the temperatures, with the wind, and with the lack of rain, we got red flag warnings. Surprise. And heat advisories also in effect across the board here today. So that is that. We'll cool off to low to mid-80s tomorrow, and then looks like we'll settle in the upper 80s into the weekend, probably into Father's Day weekend. All right, and that's it. Again, 69 in the Springs, 65 in Pueblo.
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0: with the inspiration for the station vehicle. Black Dog. That's stuck. It reminds me of one time, so yes, about 10 years ago, maybe. Maybe even more, man. Time seems to fly. It was me, John Michaels. We were in Vegas for a convention, a radio convention. And we went pretty hard. I mean, obviously, you're drinking because it's in Vegas. But then, more so, you had the crap ton of Elmer's glue into the mix. We were on another planet pretty much for the entire weekend.
1: Right. Oh, boy.
0: We find ourselves at this strip club. Cheetoritos. All right, we stagger in there, obviously. You know, not expecting much. And then the next thing you know, we sit down. Who's next to us? None other than legendary English physicist and cosmetologist Stephen Hawking.
1: Yes.
0: And we gave him some Elmer's glue. The guy went nuts. And eventually, by the time the night was all done, a magical thing happened. We had Stephen Hawking, the legendary physicist and cosmologist, singing Led Zeppelin on the

0: We bought him a chair dance.
1: Right? Right.
0: Because he can't feel his lap. but it was truly a magical night.
1: Wow.
0: And who do we have to thank for that? Elmer's glue.
1: Yep.
0: That's who. Good times, John. Good times.
1: What a night. You know, for a town that never sleeps, we closed that place down.
0: Yeah, Steven, we did pretty good.
1: Steven and us.
0: And I kind of stumbled there. I forgot what happens in Vegas stays in Vegas. I should have kept up. He's dead now, though, right? Stephen Hawking's right. Dead. Yeah, yeah. We probably accelerated his death. That guy loved the glue. Give me more glue, more glue. He just said that like I'm a repeat. Oh, we could go on and on, but legally speaking, probably not. All right, early morning reward in a moment. We'll get you some food from our friends there at Cogstone Brewing at North Academy Carefree. But first, let's take a look at the traffic this morning. Mr. John Michaels, through his mind's eye, good morning.
1: Good morning, Ross. Good morning, my friends. As we roll on, already midweek, let's take a look at Highway 50 in Pueblo. Looking very good right now past Pueblo West and approaching I-25 in the northbound transition. Traffic is light and roads are dry. Looking good on 25 northbound past Purcell, past Ray Nixon, and up to the Fountain area and Security Whitefield. Let's see at the exit there. Looking fantastic. Past Circle all the way up to MLK Bypass. And if you're rolling into town from the north, it's just as nice with light traffic and an easy drive all the way into town and past Fillmore. 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That's traffic on the Rock Station 94.3 Kilo.
0: Hey, friendo, what the hell are you doing up so early? Oh, the man says jump, and you say how high, huh? Yeah, us too. Us too, but do you like great beer? Solid food, then you'll dig Cogstone. New owners, a husband and wife, are now running the joint, but they keep traditions alive. I mentioned the secret to their fries, duck fat. It's good news for you and me. And other french fry lovers, but it's horrible for ducks. But that's how they roll. Pizza, burgers, some great stuff on tap. Always ice cold, ready to go. And I got some freebies. You want to get lunch or dinner, just crush a couple beers. You might need a few beers here today to stay hydrated with the temperature so hot. So if sounds like that's something you want to partake in, let me pick up your tab. The rock lines are open now. You got to be up. Got to be rocking. You can't be excited about it. It's only 6:25 on a Wednesday. We're kind of in that middle zone of nowhere. So caller 9 reaps the benefits as well. That's the tough part. And the rock lines open 719-633-KILO or to do it at 800-727-KILO. And good luck from, of course, our friends at Cogstone Brewing. And this here key.
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0: It's another victim for the early morning reward program. 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Nice job to Citizen Steve. You're the man. So go get some cold beer on me, all right? And enjoy the day, brother.
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So these guys on a great bill with Chevelle, Starset, and some others. It's the new one from Breaking Benjamin. 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

0: 94.3 Kilo Dig It, the new one for Craig Benjamin. And the tour date and link for tickets, which is still available, Kilo943.com. We got the Law Frog in a little bit later on. We're talking, one of the cases is a guy has trouble with an electrician. I was like, there's got to be some kind of a cheesy, you know, people's court type title for this thing out there. And that, look at that, you're doing my work for me. The case of the short-circuited electrician. How about this one? The case of the groundless electrician. That's pretty funny. Where's the other one, too? It's Voltage Vengeance today with the Law Frog. Coming up at 9 o'clock. That and an interesting one about a guy who got one of those automated tickets for speeding, although he wasn't driving. He didn't have, like, a Knight Rider car or nothing like that. His buddy borrowed his truck, and he got the ticket for it. So what does that mean for him? We'll find out. And who is it? Citizen Tom checked in a while ago and had a similar one about red light traffic cameras as well. What do you do with those? Or can you just kind of ignore them? If you do, what happens? I think it's kind of where he's going. He's flexing his independence today. So it's third Wednesday every month, which is today, 9 o'clock. Dave McDivitt in from McDivittLaw.com. All right, then. Moving on. Now, the case of the disgruntled traffic guy. That's got a ring to it, too. Johnny yes, it Michaels, does. Hello, sir. What's the problem? Hello. Why are you beefing, buddy?
1: I'm beefing because I'm missing the Pikes Peak Western breakfast this morning. Oh, man. Now I'm hungry. Oh, that's my beef this morning. Good morning, my friends, as we get going today on this Wednesday. Let's see. We're taking a look at some of the surface streets. Academy at Austin, Academy Maislin, Academy Platt, all looking very good right now. No slowing to report. I-25 on the interstate if you're rolling into town from the north. Still lights. The busier side is going to be 25 northbound for folks who are rolling up the hill and out of town. And on the surface streets, Nevada Southgate looks pretty good right now. 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
0: All right. Let's see here. We got headlines right around the corner. Yesterday we had a great conversation with Citizen Lofty, who listens to us in the UK. I guess I'm the afternoon guy in the UK, John.
1: That was awesome.
0: I've moved into the big. So we were talking because there's all these videos of people experiencing, quote unquote, experiencing America for the first time. And right. Like, some of it is overblown. Like, I started to get fishy when a guy was like, had cream soda, he claimed. Oh, right. American cream soda. Let's try it. Oh, my goodness. It's so delicious. It's like, wait, cream soda? You don't have cream soda there. One thing I forgot to ask him, though, because I saw this again yesterday, some lady talking about how she had ranch dressing and she's like, it's amazing.
1: Ranch. Yes,
0: ranch.
1: And yes.
0: She's like, the UK needs ranch dressing immediately. It's like, wait a second. You don't have ranch dressing, so I'm going to shoot him an email here in a few, see if that's the case. Because that was the other one that was kind of fishy. It's like, wait a second. Ranch dressing? I understand, like, not seeing a buffalo. Okay? That's pretty American right there. They don't really transport around. And then, you know, the Buc-ee's has mentioned it just like, that's obnoxiously intoxicating anyway, even for Americans, so I can understand the fascination there. I mean, just seeing 100 and something pumps is like, what the hell is this? So I understand that. But then he mentioned, like, you know, they have places like Walmart. It's not a Walmart, but it's like Walmart, right, selling a bunch of different crap. So some of the stuff is not exactly legitimate, some is. So we'll see. Ranch dressing. What do you think? I'm thinking ranch is a thing, right?
1: I'm thinking that it's going to not be a thing.
0: Really?
1: I'll go the opposite direction.
0: Well, they did like use, you know, mayonnaise as the go-to dipping stuff for their chips, as we learned yesterday, aka fries. Yeah. So, all right, I'm going to shoot them the text or the email, and we'll see if we can conclusion before the end of the broadcast.
1: Cool.
0: All right, John, thank you very much. Stick around.
1: Yes, sir.
0: Headlines. Summer out for a couple days, but we got Starling in with the news. We'll fire that up and get your brain fed, and we'll do that next.
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15: Hello, this is Flea from Red Hot Chili Peppers in Key Low Rocks, Colorado.

Kilo, it's Chili Peppers there. We got headlines to hit you with here next. We'll fire up a second round of The Real. It includes traffic. We'll check the roads with John Michaels. So hang up and rock on here at Kilo.

0: 94.3 Kilo Crobat right there. And then the Kilo Moon Show hanging with you here. We got the song of the day from Metallica blasting your way here in a few. And they're all good ones. This one, for me, exceptionally good. And details 7:20. So let's get ready for that. And let's feed your brain. We got the headlines. A Starling in for summer here today with the news. We got our Fox 21 forecast, a little bit of sports, and of course, traffic leads us every single time into the reality check. That's you, Johnny. How's the commute going on a Wednesday?
1: Taking a look at the east side right now on Highway 24 at Woodman Road and Falcon. Right now, road conditions are good. Traffic is light. Inbound from Peyton is going to be minimal. And on Woodman itself, eastbound lanes approaching the intersection are going to be the heavier side. And then down the road on Highway 24 past Constitution, coming up on Mark Shuffle, 1, 2, 3 directions. Let's see, where are you? There we go. Inbound from the north is going to be the heavier side. We expect to see that. And then on the west side, Highway 24 east of Woodland Park, past Paradise Circle over to Green Mountain Falls Road. And let's see, in the Cascade Zone, looks beautiful right now, past Manitou Springs and up to 21st Street, which is a single cycle light. No surprise there. Let's see, I-25 rolling into town from the north is currently still light. And also on the south side, 25 coming up past Circle is not bad at all as you make your way toward MLK Bypass. This one brought to you by Colorado State Patrol. The cost of a first-time DUI in Colorado is over $13,000, and a conviction gives you a criminal record. Make a plan for a sober ride before the party begins. Don't underestimate impairment. Colorado State Patrol. That's traffic on the Rock Station 94.3 Kilo.
0: All right, thank you, sir. Let's fire up the rest of the goods now.
2: Now, it's a Kilo reality check.
0: And round two this week from our friends there at The Epic Remedy online, theepicremedy.com. That's pretty easy, but three of the four locations also open to all adults, 21 and up. You can find that location nearest you on their website and actually make an order for easy pickup, too. It's theepicremedy.com. Starling, what's shaking in the world here?
3: A crash between an illegally powered gas scooter and a vehicle on Tuesday evening in Colorado Springs injured a 14-year-old. The 14-year-old ran into the side of a vehicle as it emerged from a driveway onto Shelton Road north of Fountain Boulevard. An ambulance took the child to a local hospital for further evaluation. The crash closed the roadway from about 5 to 5:45 p.m. The brother of late war hero and NFL star Pat Tillman, 45-year-old Richard Tillman, was sentenced to 5 years behind bars after admitting to firebombing a San Jose post office in a twisted effort to, quote, make a point to the United States government. He was hit with the sentence Monday after using his car to intentionally start fire to the San Jose post office. That was in 2025. Authorities say Richard Tillman drove his car into the post office after purchasing fire logs and lighter fluid. He then crashed his vehicle through the front doors of the building before spreading lighter fluid throughout the car, lighting it on fire and fleeing the scene.
0: So crazy. You don't leave your car behind because they could probably find you that way, I bet.
3: Probably, yeah. Mm-hmm. Then in Canyon City, the first round of free water testing for area residents brought reassurance for most people living near a contaminated Superfund site, but left unanswered questions about more than a dozen samples. In testing for uranium, 14 of the 249 samples exceeded the 30 micrograms per liter. That is the maximum contaminant level for drinking water, with one of them testing at 117 microliters. 13 samples were high for molybdenum, 9 were high for lead, and 9 were high for arsenic. Residents whose samples tested high for contamination have been notified. And Jersey Mike's has taken the top spot in the 2026 American Customer Satisfaction Index for quick service restaurants, ending Chick-fil-A's 11-year
0: reign. Down goes Chick-fil-A!
3: The shift reflects customers' growing focus on consistency, value, and fresh food offering, while digital ordering experiences also improved. The king of fast food has officially been dethroned.
0: Well, you open on Sunday, so you'll get my vote. Seriously, the day I'm out doing stuff, I'd love to have a nice chicken sandwich. But you're closed!
3: Yeah, gotta get those nuggies on Sundays.
0: Yeah, a bunch of sandwich shops did well, including your Jersey Mike's, obviously, but then Jimmy John's did well as well. So good. Long live the sandwich. Sports is pretty easy. We'll start with the Rockies, who get a win in Chicago. The Cubs score one in the first, one in the second, and then no more after that. And 5-2 is how it ends. Looking to win another series with a win later on today for the Rockies in Chicago. Outside of that, really, some mini camps underway. OTAs, as they call them in the league. Broncos mini camp does involve Quarterback Bo Nix, limited practice, still coming off that knee, the ankle surgery from offseason. We'll hear from him next time through. But Broncos have excused outside linebacker Jonathan Cooper because he's, of course, charged with multiple domestic violence charges, including one felony. So funny. It's like he's excused for being a horrible person, allegedly. Everyone else, you go to work. That's kind of how it works, doesn't it, huh?
3: Yeah.
0: Funny how it works or doesn't. So, like I said, we'll hear from your quarterback next time through. Now, let's get to the forecast here.
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4: Hey there, Fox 21 Storm Team. Meteorologist Nick Temple here, and happy Wednesday. We've made it to the middle of the week. We're starting temperatures in the 50s and 60s, and we'll get a lot of sunshine today. And today will be the hottest day of this forecast stretch. We'll be into the upper 90s here in the Pikes Peak region. And if you're traveling south to Pueblo, into the 100s. This is dangerous heat. If you're going to be outside, make sure to hydrate, especially if you'll be out there for prolonged periods of times. There will be a little bit in the way of some wind. We do have some fire danger on the table, so windy, dry, and hot, which explains today we will see no precipitation at all to provide any relief from the heat that we'll see today. Overnight tonight, temperatures will fall back into the low 50s, making for a very mild evening.
0: Yeah, red flag warnings and heat advisories for the entire Front Range here. And that's fast. We're already at 73 now in the Springs. Pueblo, believe it or not, this is the coolest. It's 69. Denver, 73 as well. And it's 7 o'clock right now.
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0: 94.3 Kilo Soundgarden from what could have been the last stuff we ever got from the band. But of course, that happens to dead rock stars never. So several tracks will be released eventually. Most recently, the band saying they're still working on the project, but they had to wrangle it from Chris Cornell's estate after he passed, and that was a lot of work. And now they're getting ready for what probably will be the last blast from the band. I can't wait to hear it. I'm listening to Kim Thayil read his new book, A Screaming Life, right now. And it's sad, though, because I know eventually he's going to have to talk about the death of Cornell. So and every time I start playing, it's like, oh, I only got 4 hours left. Uh-oh, it's coming. It's coming soon. I'm in the right around the release of Super Unknown. And there's a crazy story. We had Iron Maiden just before. Kim Thayil had no idea who Bruce Dickinson was, nor who the band Iron Maiden was, which I just find that really hard to believe. So he's like, I have no idea, because Chris Cornell was talking about Bruce Dickinson. He's like, who? And he's like, well, Bruce Dickinson, I'd love to talk to that guy. And then lo and behold, guess who's in the backstage party at their concert? It was Bruce Dickinson, but they didn't recognize him because he just got his hair cut short. So like, I don't even recognize the guy. Yeah. They were talking about him. He probably overheard him talking about him. So, but that was like, what? You never heard of Bruce Dickinson? I mean, I gotta say, maybe not knowing the lead singer for Iron Maiden's name, but how do you not know that band? Especially being a rock guitarist like that guy. That was somewhat of a stunner, but a great listen so far. Now, at 7:10, we get to listen to this guy talk about various accidents and such. Johnny Michaels, how's the commute?
1: 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We are looking at good road conditions and an easy drive. 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Traffic is still light. Powers Platte, Powers Fountain, all looking just as user-friendly. No slowing to report on Nevada at Southgate. All directions, you're in great shape there. And Mainline I-25 on the interstate, rolling into town from the north. Just starting to build up some volume. I don't see any brake lights in the mix, so it looks like traffic is moving nicely all the way between Woodman all the way to Fillmore. On 25 southbound, 25 northbound is starting to ease up a little bit as the patterns change for heavier slowing on the inbound side. And at Highway 24, 21st Street, that's going to be maybe a two-cycle light because we are building up some appreciable volume there for westbound. 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
8: All right, gross and hot today. Back to you. That really is the forecast. We're going to top out in the Springs about 95, Denver about 96, and then Pueblo, once again, we'll enter the 100 club at 103. That's projected high there. Heat advisory in effect. Of course, red flag warnings in effect as well, because it's hot, some dry, hot wind, and that's your day. A little cooler tomorrow by about 10 or 12 degrees, but you still have to suffer through this one. And let's see, Pueblo is finally at in the 70 club. It's 7-0 officially there. 74 now in both the Springs and Denver. And 7:15. We'll be on time, it looks like, to conquer the song from Metallica that could unlock a trip to Vegas. An amazing trip to Vegas. So we will do that next. Feed your brain that info. Here at Kilo.

0: 94.3 Kino, a band whose dream turned into a nightmare. Days of the New. They were all like 17, 18-year-old kids at the time. And broke big with their debut album. Everyone loved them, including Metallica, who took them on tour, which is a huge deal for any band, especially though, imagine being a 17-year-old kid. Metallica's like, you want to go on tour with us? It's like, yeah, I do. But things quickly imploded for the band. As a matter of fact, even before that Metallica tour is done, Travis Meek's the front man. I think he was kind of pushed around by his dad. So he was probably the negative influence, but they were on their own bus, and the rest of the band was on another bus. And it didn't last much longer after that. And last time I saw him, it was on that show Intervention. As he wandered off to a rehab. He's still alive. I just pulled up and he's like, where's that guy? All right, let's see here. Speaking of Metallica, we're moments away from the song that will unlock the goods. We'll deliver the song of the day from the band in T-minus 15 seconds from now. Thanks to the Epic Remedy and everyone else made this thing possible. It is quite the adventure for one lucky rocker. I'm already jealous. We haven't even this thing out yet. We're not even doing it until the summer sphere's over. And I'm already jealous that someone's going to receive this thing. So, without any further ado, it is 7:20 and time for the Metallica song of the day.
1: Yeah!
0: And let's see if we can get you off to Vegas, baby! Listen for this banger from the band from now till midnight. Anytime Kino cranks up For Whom the Bell Tolls. Caller 9 gets that invite, and that's all you need is a chance. But we'll invade the public house there, Alexander. It's North Nevada, Fillmore. And we'll do that here at Summer's End and reward one rocker a sweet getaway. So that's it. Just listen for Whom the Bell Tolls, the official song of the day from Metallica. And we'll take care of that a little bit later here in the broadcast. All right? Cool. Let's get back to it. New stuff from the Pretty Reckless right here at Kilo.

0: last night.
1: Kilo Rocks with Pretty Reckless again with the opening gig for AC/DC. Pretty sweet one. And we're not quite a month out. Matter of fact, we're going to celebrate the month mark next Friday with AC/DC for Kilo's Friday Night Live. Kind of like a warm-up. So get ready for the sing-alongs. So we got that this week. It is, one of my first favorites, Anthrax, which is my gateway band. Anthrax turned me on to Black Sabbath. And then Black Sabbath, of course, changes lives. So that's this Friday, commercial free. Live rock and roll from Anthrax, 10 o'clock this Friday night. All right, let's see here. We've got the freak news to discuss here in just a few minutes. Robot AI toilets are here, and the world is now a better place. And then we'll do another edition of How Not to Show Up for Your Probation Meeting. That happens all the time. Place your bets. Drunk, drugs, what? We'll get to all that and more. And then also heard back from our buddy from the UK. So we talked to Citizen Lofty yesterday, who is always rocking out. We're, like I said, this afternoon's there in the UK this morning here. So the story yesterday, we were just talking about trying to debunk some of these videos of people who are, you know, coming to America to watch the World Cup and experiencing some of the amazing stuff we have to offer. And one lady was like, ranch dressing, and went nuts saying, the UK needs this ASAP. And it's like, wait a second, you don't have ranch dressing? I find that a little bit fishy, just like the what was it, cream soda. It's like, come on, really? And his answer in regards to, do you have ranch there? Certainly do. It's not super common. And he says, funny enough, I just added a bottle to my home delivery. He showed me that. He's getting a Stinchberry's ranch-style dressing for €1.30, which I don't know, it's like $182, I think.
2: Wow, that's a little bit of a markup.
1: My rate currency change is not really sharp, but I'm pretty sure that's, I think it carried the decimal point two over, so $130 for ranch-style dressing. But so it is a thing. I wondered about that one. Those were the two. I was like all into those videos at first, and then I saw that ranch one, and then the soda guy was like, wait a second. Think we're being,
2: you don't have soda, right?
1: I think we're being fished here, and certainly enough we are. All right, then thanks for the help again, Lofty. And at 7:26, we go for traffic. Once again, John, what's up?
2: Yeah, taking a look at good road conditions all across town right now is we had an issue with debris on the roadway on Highway 115 northbound. I believe that was just north of South Academy, and that might be cleared already, though. They were in cleanup stage, picking up some trash or something off the road, Highway 115. Let's take a broader look at 115. Coming up from Penrose past Turkey Canyon Ranch Road, beautiful drive right now. No issues to report past Rock Creek Park and into Fort Carson. If you're approaching via South Academy right now, it's all good with light traffic. No delays, nobody's in your way. And let's see, on the south side, 25 northbound, rolling past Midway Ranch, looks good at Santa Fe in the Fountain area all the way to South Academy, no issues, and to MLK bypass with no slowing. 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That's traffic on the Rock Station, 94.3 Kilo.
1: Hey, Citizen Steve did the conversion for me. I was way off, John.
2: Oh.
1: So, €130 is not $130. It's $1.51.
2: Oh.
1: I was way off there, Mike.
2: Okay.
1: I forgot to carry something, I'm sure, right?
2: So when you buy groceries through your English friend, be sure not to spend $150 on ranch.
1: Yeah, all right. But so not only do they have ranch, it's actually pretty decently priced there in the UK. For $1.50?
2: Yeah.
1: I don't think you get any ranch dressing here for $1.50.
2: No, I think it's over $2 and something.
1: So there you go. All right. Thanks for the help. That text line always comes in handy. You want to hit us up anytime, 719-633-KILO. And get ready. Freak news. Strange and true. We fire that up next.
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0: 94.3 Kino Rock and Rage. How do you do? It's me, your host, Ross. We got our lawyer segment this week, today, 9 o'clock. It's the third Wednesday of every month. And quality time with David. David, we got some good stuff to discuss here today. We'll talk those robo-tickets but on both levels, whether it's a speeding ticket or one of those red light cameras. We got Citizen Tom called in with a question about that one earlier. So we'll run it all by Dave coming up starting at 9 o'clock here today. Also, someone just asked, I missed the song of the day, which really is on you because it was exactly 7:20 today. I think for like maybe the second time, we're exactly on time. So I'll give you a heads up. It's Metallica, Whom the Bell Tolls. And we won't be jamming anything except for those legal questions in the 9 o'clock hour. So you do the math between now and 9. It will come your way. What else here? Another reality check right around the corner. And then traffic this hour from Int Credit Union, soon to become Wings Credit Union. Brand new name of the same great credit union. Just new pins, I think is what they're saying. So that's on the way right now. Let's bust out the goods. Strange and true. It's time for the Kilo Free News. We have free food to discuss. Lies, stuff not to do. Let's get going. It's National Mascot Day. So give love to all the Miles the Horse and Dinger, the dinosaur, I think, is. I forget what the cat thing is from the Nuggets, but happy Mascot Day to you, too, cat thingy. All right, let's see here. Where do we start? Let's go with the funniest of the bunch. And shows you your Yelp reviews come back to haunt you. Ready for this one? An Alabama couple own an ice cream shop, and it's called Local Scoop. And they have both been arrested now. Why? They were harassing and threatening a customer who left them a one-star review online. They took great offense to it. Harassed the person. There was death threats all over a one-star review. So just be warned. You could. It's like almost like a cool A24 movie, right? You simply drop a one-star review on a restaurant. Turns out the owner's a psychopath, and soon your whole family's dead. Be careful. Be careful. Hey, free food. This is kind of exciting. I didn't realize it wasn't on the menu anymore, which shows you how often I eat at McDonald's. But for more than three decades, the fried apple pies are coming back, baby. I do have fond memories of the fried apple pies. So three decades. Well, it says here, this, for a while they did like toasted ones, but egg couldn't have been as good as the fried ones. So they'll be available at most U.S. restaurants for a limited time, starting here on the 23rd, so just a few days away. Less than a week away from the return of the fried apple pie. You're welcome for that one. Hey, Maynard's dream could become true. According to researchers, stress along the San Andreas and San Juanito faults in Southern California have reached the highest stress levels in over 1,000 years. How do they know that? I have no idea whether or not it's true. I'm just saying, Maynard's dream of California sliding into the ocean may be achievable. All right, let's see here. What else we got? Let's do the other edition of how not to show up to a probation meeting. We have this all the time, a probation or court. Many show up on drugs or drunk. It's a little bit different and really un-Canadian for this young man. But dude showed up to his probation appointment in a stolen truck. Was it one of the Trailer Park Boys? I'm pretty sure that was Ricky from the Trailer Park Boys. So his parole officer noticed the truck. He said, hey, where'd you get that truck? What? That wasn't me. The truck I saw you get out of, Ricky. So there you go. He's in trouble. He's in trouble. He won't have a probation meeting anytime soon because he'll be in jail. Hey, stuff not to do today. We asked you was dipping chips in salt. What they called it? Salsa? It's like, that's not good. It's not real. Nor does eating a blue hot dog sound like a great idea. It's apparently a social media trend, blue hot dogs. So you soak your hot dogs in Gatorade for about 15 minutes, and apparently they turn an amazing blue color. And then they go on to say, now they're also packed with electrolytes, which is right out of Idiocracy right there. You can also boil it in the Gatorade if you so dare. And then, I mean, a hot dog's not that great for you anyway. I doubt it's soaked in Gatorade. Is helping achieve anything good, but more scary than anything. Hey, the story about the boy who cried wolf, and by boy I mean Florida man, and by cried wolf I mean shot himself in the leg and cried. Screams echoing from a Florida home went unanswered because apparently there's always noise coming from this house. Here's the neighbor.
1: We have always heard noises coming from the house. I'd hear screaming, but I figured it was normal for them and didn't think something was actually happening in the house.
0: So the reason they didn't call anyone for hours is because it's always noisy, but this guy actually discharges the firearm into his leg and lay there screaming for more than an hour before someone finally decided maybe we need to call somebody. That's why you need to be a good neighbor, keep the noise down. You don't know when you're going to need your neighbors to call the police and then ambulance for you. Oh, man. Let's see here. How about this? A robot toilet that drives itself to your bedside. Humanity is cooked. A smart toilet invented by a Chinese company, again, drives itself, navigates obstacles with AI technology. So you use an app to call it over. Then what if you can't find your phone and you have an emergency? Uh-oh. So when it arrives, you hop on, you do your business, then it cleans itself, and then goes back to its docking station. So it's like a Roomba. It's a crap ba. A poop ba. We'll work on the name. Docking station is hooked up to plumbing so it can release whatever you put in there. I don't know. $13,000 is the price tag. Recently, I hook up to a clapper. I got a poop. And lastly, let's take a picture from the current World Cup games. This one's got to be a lie. We go to Boston where they claim Scottish fans have drunk all the beer. The story comes from Samuel Adams saying that soccer fans from Scotland drank them dry on Saturday. Now, that means there's no beer left. The story goes on to say that they had to do emergency delivery to restock the beer. It's like, all right, that's not a shortage then. They didn't drink you dry. We had a bunch in the warehouse. So that's not real. This one was real. And it paints a horrible picture for New York Knicks fans. So if you missed it when the Knicks won the finals, New York City burned. They trashed their own city. They burned buses. On the flip side of things, video out this morning shows Japanese fans at a World Cup game. And it's getting some legs because they're cleaning up the entire section of an American stadium after their match was done. Picking up all the cups and everything else. Man, that's decent, right? It's not even on their home turf. Very polite. Thank you. Arigato, Japanese fans. And kiss it, Nick fans. You're trash. That's it. 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

0: 93 Kilo Rocks. Yeah, headlines to discuss, and have not missed the Metallica song of the day. It'll happen next hour.
1: Get you hooked up with that chance to Vegas, baby. So all that's on the way. All of it right here.

0: 94.3 Kino, the Concert Connection. One point, they were the only thing happening in November this year. Now there's a couple others on the list for November, December also. So, yeah, it's a lengthy concert list. Details at Kilo943.com anytime you need them. And right now, you need details? We've got the world for you. Starting cover for summer. She's got the headlines. We got our Fox Twitter forecast, which is ugly hot. And sports, we'll hear from quarterback Bo Nix, who's part of the Broncos camp right now. So that's on the way first. Traffic and John Michaels, are we still rolling smooth or what there, buddy?
1: Well, we do have one item where a vehicle struck a pole. Looks like this is at Northgate, westbound between I-25 and Stadium Boulevard. So it's not really affecting the interstate, but it's in the northern part of town. So just watch out if your travels take you there on Northgate Road westbound. No other issues right now. Taking a look at some surface streets. Jam Jumper Cams, Academy Maislin, Academy Austin are both running a bit busier right now. Heavier traffic. I've noticed a pattern this morning on Highway 24 at 21st. Almost every time I check that intersection out, it's heavier than I normally see it. Don't know why, but there it is. It's still going to be a single cycle light at this point. We're kind of in a lull there, but I have been watching more excessive backups this morning on that stretch of road. I-25 rolling into town from the north at Woodman. Now we're looking at heavy traffic, almost a bumper-to-bumper metric, so expect some heavy slowing between Woodman and Garden of the Gods. That pattern is going to thin out by the time that you get to Fillmore and Uintah's Light. 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They make sleep easy. And that's traffic on the Rock Station 94.3 Kilo.
0: All right, thank you, sir, and let's go for the rest of the goods now.
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0: And starting with the news, what's shaking in the world?
3: Drastic measures are being taken to remove green algae that is filling the Lincoln Memorial Reflecting Pool just days after multi-million dollar renovations were completed. President Donald Trump promised the pool would be an American flag pool. But weeks before the country celebrates its 250th birthday, the U.S. Department of the Interior is working to ensure the pool returns to its normal color. A video shared Tuesday morning by CBS showed workers pouring gallons of hydrogen peroxide into the reflecting pool. Additional videos also showed several boxes lining part of the pool as workers poured the liquid from the gallon jugs into the pool.
0: I said, just brought out Idiocracy.
3: Yeah.
0: The whole world.
3: Yeah. The ongoing saga of Southmore Drive should be over soon as crews in the past week have completed most of the repaving work needed there. A half mile of the street overlooking Fountain Creek from the American Legion on the south end to Paladin Place on the north end has been closed to traffic since the spring of 2020 because of severe erosion concerns. So remaining work includes striping and installing a guardrail. They are planning on getting it done by July 4th. Then, earlier this month, 48-year-old actor James Franco of the Spider-Verse fame joined TikTok, where he posted cryptic claims about some serious ish that was going on. In the footage, James wore a blue t-shirt covered in handwritten drawing and two pieces of tape as he urged his fans to follow him, confirming his video was neither AI nor a hoax. Then days later, he began sharing more videos where he expressed that he feared he was under surveillance. Also, he also claimed that he witnessed a non-human being in his garage with quote-unquote glowing eyes, and it wasn't an animal. "That's my garage," he said in a video, while pointing to the space outside. "That's normally where I paint. I was going out there. It was night. I was going to do night painting, and I go inside, and before I even turned on light, I heard something. I thought it was an animal or something like that, and it wasn't. It wasn't a raccoon. I saw eyes. I saw glowing eyes and a hand."
0: PCP much, Mr. Franco? Are we being Rickrolled on this one, do you think?
3: I don't know.
0: Or is he going crazy like that Shia LaDouche guy?
3: I don't know. Maybe he's planning a movie for us.
0: We'll see. He's trying to get back in the ether. That's for sure. All right, sports, let's conquer that. Rockies get a win in Chicago. Cubs score one in the first two to go up 2-0, but then the Rockies shut them down. They didn't score again. 5-2, the final there. One more to go to win the series today from Chicago. Outside of that, numbers are in, and big numbers. The Knicks-Spurs, the most watched NBA Finals since 1998. Goes back a while, huh? Averaged 20.6 million. The biggest audience was about 33 million, which the NFL says that's really cute. Guys, good job. We got more than that watching our draft night. Shows you how much of a monster the NFL really is.
4: Wow.
0: And then lastly, speaking of the NFL, camp underway for the Broncos. Bo Nix talking about his, drive for this year. What does he want to get done?
5: At the end of the day, you probably ask that question every quarterback. They want to win Super Bowl and MVP. So that's, what's going to be my goal each and every year. Now, some of those don't have to do with me. Obviously it's voted by somebody else. But at the same time, you got to give them a reason not to choose you. And Super Bowl's a little bit cleaner because it's actually something you can do for yourself.
0: I would have loved it if he just said, I hope I get injured early and don't play at all this year. Because what do you want him to say, right? He's not going to fail. I just hope we really win no games and get a first-round draft pick. So MVP and Super Bowl, that's what he wants. That's the right answer. And that is sports. We'll conquer the forecast here in a minute. Real quick, congratulations in order to the Colorado Lottery and their new-ish Millionaire for Life game. Over 210,000 winners so far in Colorado and still counting. So did the math yesterday. That's like filling up Mile High Stadium almost three times over. 2.7 times you could fill and empty the stadium with people who've won cash from Millionaire for Life. So starting, this is your first time talking about this. What would you do? You win $1 million for life. What do you do with your first check?
3: 100%. I would buy a house near a UFO hotspot.
0: And you and James Franco?
3: Yeah.
0: Can hang out?
3: I hear a Zora Ranch. Is that available?
0: Imagine the spread you could get in the San Luis Valley, which is, UFO hotspot here in Colorado.
3: Yeah.
0: Similar to the summer, she said she'd buy a house kind of in the middle of nowhere. And you could do it, too. Plus, you just have to go to the mail once a year to get your $1 million check. I mentioned I'd go freeze myself cryogenically and then save until I have like $100 million and then I can bring him back to life.
3: Like the guy in the shed in Netherlands. Remember
0: yep.
3: that?
0: Yep, the dead guy.
3: Yep.
0: Frozen dead guy would be me. So why don't you play and join that club of over 210,000 Coloradans? How's it work there, Starling?
3: Top prize of $1 million every year for life.
0: Nice.
3: Drawing 7 days a week. Tickets are $5. You got to be 18 to play.
0: And it's only 3 months old, and already $2.5 million in prizes have been awarded to Coloradans so far. Again, 210,000. Join the club and play Millionaire for Life.
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6: Hey there, Fox 21 Storm Team meteorologist Nick Temple here, and happy Wednesday. We've made it to the middle of the week. We're starting temperatures in the 50s and 60s, and we'll get a lot of sunshine today. And today will be the hottest day of this forecast stretch. We'll be into the upper 90s here in the Pikes Peak region. And if you're traveling south to Pueblo, into the 100s. This is dangerous heat. If you're going to be outside, make sure to hydrate, especially if you'll be out there for prolonged periods of time. There will be a little bit in the way of some wind. We do have some fire danger on the table, so windy, dry, and hot, which explains today we will see no precipitation at all to provide any relief from the heat that we'll see today. Overnight tonight, temperatures will fall back into the low 50s, making for a very mild evening.
0: And Pueblo has broken. We were making fun of Pueblo because they were in the 60s still when everyone else was in the 70s. They must have heard us mocking because Pueblo's now leading at 80 degrees. It's 78 in Denver. It is 78 in the spring.
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93 Kino Megalomaniac is Incubus. And hey there, it's Kino Morning Show. We got an hour to burn before we officially get to it. The Law Frog, Dave McDivitt, part of the broadcast here today. We got some great stuff to run by him. We'll get you a hint of what's to come here in a few minutes. Also, sometime this hour, Metallica, Song of the Day, will make amazing appearance in your speakers. So get ready to hit up those rock lines, jump in for the flyaway to Vegas for the Summer of Sphere. All right, let's see here. What else? Man, this one really stunned me. So, dude's name is Mitch McConnell. He's a senator. He's in the hospital. He's old. He's 84 years old. And I'm stunned

0: Thanks.
1: You know, corporate world's mean.
0: That's
2: obviously
0: true.
2: Much meaner than the politics world.
0: Yep.
2: Like, holy crap. Dude is still there. Glitch.
0: Yeah.
2: Glitch.
1: Unreal.
2: All right. Anyway, that was the sidebar. 8:12 now, and we turn our attention to you and traffic, John. What's going on?
0: Yep, just the one accident still active on Northgate, westbound, west of I-25, around Stadium Boulevard. So watch for possible slowing there, but it's not affecting the main through lanes. That looks pretty good right now. Let me take another gander at conditions on Highway 115 up from Penrose. If you're on your way to work at Fort Carson past Turkey Canyon Ranch Road, looks good at Rock Creek Park. No issues to report at Pine Oaks. And let's see, for our friends that are approaching via South Academy, it's still wide open. No issues to report there. And then Bradley at Highway, milepost 134 at Bradley Road. That's Powers at Bradley. No issues to report there. Looks good near the airport. No slowing. Out east, Highway 94 inbound all the way to Mark Shefflin. 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
2: 1888.

0: this?
1: Hey, man, it's Jake.
0: Jake, what are you doing, Jake?
1: Oh, I'm driving right now, man.
0: Nice, perfect timing. Are you on time? You going to work or whatever?
1: I'm driving for work. I haul heavy equipment.
0: Oh, very, very cool, man. Well, hey, so you're winning on the clock. That's great. That always makes me feel good, buddy.
1: Yes, sir.
0: We got you. The bell tolled for thy. You are in, Jake, for a Vegas getaway that you're never going to forget.
1: Awesome.
0: Have you seen Metallica before?
1: I did in 2008, Death Magnetic.
0: Nice. All right, cool. Because some of these folks who are qualifying have never seen the band. It's like, I don't know, your head might explode if this is your first experience of Metallica at this Sphere thing.
1: Oh, I know. So it's crazy. I've called every day for the song of the day, and I've been calling number 4, 5, 6, and 7. So I finally got it.
0: Nice. It was like almost like a Pez dispenser, huh?
1: Exactly.
0: You got there, dude. Congratulations. You're number 9.
1: Awesome.
0: And we'll see you at the end of the summer of Sphere. Good luck, buddy.
1: Thank you, sir.
0: He batted almost a full cycle. I'm sure by now there's someone who's been 1 through 8. I forget which number. I think number 6 just started throwing out obscenities here this morning when I told him the bad news. But there's always hope unless you're caller number 8. And then there's no hope for you. Text line, we got some great ones in from the Freak News. We had a lot of stuff to discuss in the Freak News here today. One, thanks to Stacy. The mascot for the Nuggets is Rocky. I spaced his name, the cat thingy. And I did not know this. She says he's the highest paid mascot due to the stunts he does. Thanks, Citizen Stacy. That's pretty cool. I didn't know that. What else? Oh, we said a story about like this. A new robot toilet that you could summons to your bed, which, like I said, is like the curtain call for humanity, right? We're never going to leave our home. Just lay there in bed. Toilet, come here. And then you roll off your bed, do your business, and then it takes your poop away. So we're come up with a name. Miles, the Pumbaa. The Pumbaa. Get it? With poo? Pumbaa? So because it's like Roomba, because then it takes your waste to a thing that flushes it for you and everything like that. That is funny. And then what else here? Oh, Dawn checked in. We were making fun of the Knicks fans because they destroyed their city of New York after they won a championship. And there's a video of fans of Team Japan in the World Cup actually cleaning up an entire chunk of the stadium that they were in when they were attending the Japanese team playing in the World Cup. Show you how different it is. He says, Knicks fans are just Bills fans who are bored without football. That's probably not that far off, buddy. So anytime you want to add to the show, feel free. Text line is always open, 719-633-KILO. All right. Let's see here. 825. Now let's do it. Traffic once again. John Michaels with that. Hello.
2: Hello, hello. The one accident still active north of town on North Gate, westbound between I-25 and Stadium Boulevard. Vehicle struck a power pole, so just steer clear of that. And that's the only item right now on the list. If you're rolling into town from the north, take a look at North Gate. Looks good right now. Very light traffic at North Academy, past Woodman to Guard of the Guides. Let me make sure they take another Woodman cam. And it looks like, yeah, it's looking a bit better and more user-friendly. Northbound side, it's pretty light right now. No issues to report I-25 if you're rolling out of town and up the hill. And on the Powers Corridor, Powers North Carefree, that is running typically heavy. Right now, it's light. Powers Platte, light north and south. And Powers Fountain, also looking good north and southbound. 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

94.3 Kilo rocking with Avenged. And they are the next pipe for the Pipe Nights Summer 2026. We'll tell you more about how to get involved here in a minute. Right now, though, let's crank out the new stuff. 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

0: 94.3 Kilo, new stuff from Black Label there, Zach Wilde. He's doing the Zach Sabbath thing, which is him doing Black Sabbath songs. A couple of these big festivals, including this year's Aftershock. We've been known to ship some folks to Sacramento for that one, so stay tuned. We got this Summer of Sphere to take care of still. That, and then we, of course, double up with our Pie Nights. Second one, gonna rock here this weekend. It's Father's Day Eve at Reservoir Brewing. So Saturday night, we'll go live at 7. We'll start to hand out the free Avenged Sevenfold Kilo Pint glasses at 8 o'clock. And we'll give away pairs of tickets for the upcoming show of Avenged Sevenfold Invading Ball Arena here at the end of August. So we'll deliver the first pair of tickets just before 8 o'clock and the other pair of tickets just before 9 on Saturday night. And then we're doing something different this year, if you didn't know. We'll be leaving behind some limited edition throwback Kilo logo Reservoir Brewing pint glasses. And those are going to be for sale for $9.43, full of your favorite beverage. And I haven't seen the new digs. It's been a while since I went to Reservoir. They got the new place now. ReservoirBrewing.com is their website. It's at 412 South McCulloch. So it's even closer to the Reservoir, but they got some great food. Expanded the kitchen, of course, so now they can do more. And, yeah, all you need to know, 32 taps, too. So it's their beer, but also beer from Colorado and across the country. 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And burgers, Nashville hot chicken, nice. 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So first come, first serve for revenge. We'll see you Saturday night. 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

94.3 Keto Cool Call. Mark requested stuff from Nonpoint. Chaos and earthquakes. I assume because we were talking about in the freak news, they say the fault line, the San Andreas fault line there in Southern California, is under the most pressure it's been in under for 1,000 years. Now, how do they know 1,000 years back? I don't know. I'm just reading what they said, man. So, nice call, man. Thanks for the text. Anytime you want something, feel free. Text line, phone line, same number, 719-633-KELO. You might need that if you got some legal problems. We'll have Dave McDivitt, and he's getting set up as we speak for our monthly time with McDivitt Law. We got a couple of great questions in regards to those automated tickets that are now a thing. What else? We'll dig into the lady who claims her sausage McMuffin nearly killed her. See where that one, or see what he thinks where that one's going to go. So that's all in about 10 minutes, 9 o'clock. We'll get into that. One more round of headlines, though. We'll fire that up officially for the last time. Next, right here at Key Lime.

0: 94.3 Kilo Rock and Zomb style. And of course on tour, maybe part of the Kilo Pint Nights. Maybe. Maybe not. I don't even know. They don't tell me a whole lot around here. You got the Kilo One Show. We have one more round of headlines to jump through and then quality time with McDivitt Law, McDivittLaw.com website. But Dave in the house to field a few questions. And almost killed Starling moments ago. You were crushed by the lighting rig.
1: I was. It was horrifying.
0: It's amazing his setup here, huh?
1: Oh, no, actually, it's great. Yeah. No, I'm okay. I'm actually okay.
0: He turns this into a part of his social media stuff, so pretty cool stuff on the way right now. Ready to conquer those headlines one last time?
1: I am.
0: All right, let's fire them up, and we'll wrap up traffic first. Then your news, Sports Center, Fox 21 forecast. John Michaels. Take it away. What's up?
2: Here's with a couple of items with an accident on Circle southbound between Platt and St. Vrain. This is blocking the right lane. Vehicle hit a pole. We got police on the scene right now. No reports of injury, but expect lane restrictions and slow speeds. Also a crash on County Line at Palmer Divide eastbound at I-25. Looks like that's going to be at the overpass. No slowing to reports on mainline I-25. A nice recovery from the rush hours well underway. Looks like we had some slow spots, but all of that is going away right now. One more check of Highway 115 from Penrose up past, Turkey Canyon Ranch, Rock Creek Park up to Fort Carson. Looks just fine. A nice recovery if you're approaching via South Academy, and no slowing to report. Out on the east side, Highway 24 at Mark Scheffel. Let's see, 1, 2, 3 directions. Looking good. Moderate volume, and that's not too bad. And then if you're approaching Woodman Road or about to transfer onto Woodman from Highway 24 in the Falcon area. Right now, traffic is light inbound from Penwood, light on Woodman East and West. 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
0: All right, thanks, sir. One more time, let's jump through the info.
3: Now, it's a Kilo reality check.
0: And last round starting, go for it, the headlines.
1: Three suspects were arrested by Colorado Springs police, who said it marks the last three of all outstanding suspects in a series of bank robberies since 2024. Officers have been investigating a series of bank robberies since 2024 carried out using a similar method. In each incident, two or three suspects concealed their identities, entered a bank, and made a takeover-style robbery. As the investigation progressed, detectives uncovered evidence identifying the remaining suspects and linking them to multiple offenses, including robbery, conspiracy to commit robbery, motor vehicle theft, and contributing to the delinquency of a minor. Gilgo Beach serial killer Rex Uhrman is being sentenced today after he confessed to murdering 8 women during his reign of terror on Long Island. A chilling new mugshot of Uhrman staring soullessly in green prison garb was released by the Suffolk County Sheriff's Office on Tuesday afternoon, just one day before the killer is set to be sent to prison for life. The 62-year-old former architect is facing life behind bars after he pleaded guilty to the murders of 7 women in April. He also admitted to the 1996 murder of an 8th victim for which he has never been charged. And a much lighter news. To honor America's 250th birthday, McDonald's is bringing back a fan favorite. On Tuesday, the fast food giant shared that it would be bringing back its fried apple pies for the first time in over 30 years. Starting on June 23rd, the fried pies will be available at most U.S. locations from coast to coast. It is a limited time offering. And I don't know what to say about this. Their baked counterparts are going to return to the menu after the promotion.
0: Boom!
1: I know. And they wanted to add that it's timed for the USA's 250th birthday because the pies are, quote, a bona fide national treasure.
0: True that. True
1: yeah,
0: that.
1: And the pies were actually released the same year as the Big Mac.
0: Were they really?
1: Yeah.
0: I remember those kids. Then someone corrected me because I was like, I thought they were still on the menu. He's like, they are, but they're baked.
1: Yeah, they're
0: That's
1: baked.
0: The big difference
1: baked.
0: Right there. All right, well, enjoy that. Let's jump into sports. Start with the Rockies' chance to win the series versus the Cubs. They win yesterday in the third and final game today. Then the Rockies will be back here Friday for a homestand. Outside of that, Broncos doing the workouts in Denver, minus a couple players with legal issues. But Bo Nix getting some reps, not full power because coming off that surgery on his ankle, but all reviews rave for him. And then what else? You got World Cup that continues to play today. Team USA won't get game two under their belt until Friday. They'll be in Seattle versus Australia. And get ready, the running to the hill begins there. Iron Maiden, it's the big hill climb race Sunday. It looks like the weather should be more than accommodating for the race. With two more days of practice today and tomorrow before they get done. And, of course, Fan Fest downtown Friday. Want to get there like a precursor. That's actually almost more entertaining than the actual race, because the race, you just see these cars zip by in just a matter of a second. And that's basically the show. So enjoy. We'll talk more about that through the week. And that's that. We'll forecast in just a moment. Real quick, though, congratulations in order for the 210,000 Coloradans that are now winners for the Millionaire for Life, the newest game from the Colorado Lottery. This has only been around for 3 months, and already 210,000 Coloradans are in that winner club. $2.5 million in prizes have been officially won in Colorado thus far. Starting, you said earlier, you get you a house. What about your ducks and your chickens? Would you spend $1 million, or how much of your million would you spend on your new duck condo?
1: A new duck condo could cost well over $1 million.
0: Actually sounds like a pretty cool TV show, right?
1: Yeah, absolutely. You'd have to have good drainage, because right? All they do is eat and poop.
0: It is a life-changing event. Again, $1 million a year for life from the Colorado Lottery. And you can play every single day of the week, 7 days a week, and it's only $5. Got to be 18 years or older to play. And again, you can jump in that club of 210,000 winners and get some of that $2.5 million paid out so far in just 3 months. Amazing. So play on. It's the Colorado Lottery and the Millionaire for Life.
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4: Hey there, Fox 21 Storm Team. Meteorologist Nick Temple here, and happy Wednesday. We've made it to the middle of the week. We're starting temperatures in the 50s and 60s, and we'll get a lot of sunshine today. And today will be the hottest day of this forecast stretch. We'll be into the upper 90s here in the Pikes Peak region. And if you're traveling south to Pueblo, into the 100s. This is dangerous heat. If you're going to be outside, make sure to hydrate, especially if you'll be out there for prolonged periods of times. There will be a little bit in the way of some wind. We do have some fire danger on the table, so windy, dry, and hot, which explains today we will see no precipitation at all to provide any relief from the heat that we'll see today. Overnight tonight, temperatures will fall back into the low 50s, making for a very mild evening.
0: And Pueblo's starting to run away with it. 86 now in Pueblo. It's 81 in the Springs, 82 in Denver, and 9 o'clock here in
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0: 94.3 Keto rocks, and welcome to the party. It begins now. Every month, we get quality time with Dave McDivitt, part of McDivitt Law, family-owned, family-operated right here in Colorado Springs, and we get some free time with a lawyer. That's very rare. In the house. Powered up, y'all. Dialed in over there, Mr. McDivitt. This thing you're doing and filming and everything like that, it's like getting another level.
1: You know, it's so much of it now is for social media, YouTube. I mean, it's just that's where eyeballs are. I mean, I was looking at my son's self-assessment of his fifth grade year. So he just rolled up fifth grade, and I was going through his paperwork yesterday. The last 2 weeks have just been madness. Finally had a chance to breathe last night, going through the paperwork, and I found this document that he signed, and it's a six-page thing about who he is as a fifth grade, as he's leaving fifth grade, what he's excited for the summer, what his favorite shows are, and favorite thing to watch, YouTube. Right? What do you want to do over the summer? I want to make more streaming videos because he loves to, and then he's got his voice over it, talking about it, and the kid's getting really good at editing content. I bought him a PC for his birthday a few months ago, and he cranks on it. I mean, he's working in this, there's this open source operating system that allows you to mix audio and video, and he's figured out how to use it. I mean, he's got sync issues with his audio. He's like, Dad, when I hit a block here and I'm saying boom, when I hit the block, my audio is a little delayed on that. And so he's figuring it out himself. I mean, because he likes to be on YouTube, but that's where people are. And so a lot of what we're doing here now, I almost killed somebody a couple of minutes ago.
0: I told her she needs a lawyer. I know a guy.
1: Yeah, well, apparently not the guy she's about to sue, because that was scary. Listen, when you go into a radio studio, what do they always say? You got a great face for radio, right? You don't expect to have you and Starling.
0: Yep.
1: Yeah, I'm not commenting about your faces for radio. You guys will look great on TV, where you would be used to seeing lights and cameras and everything. But you come into a radio station. I guarantee you, the last thing she expected when she came to work today was to be hit by a falling light rig. But I think she's okay. So
0: I've been here so long. Something new happens every single day. It's amazing. Yeah. It is amazing. Welcome back for another edition.
1: Good to see you, Ross.
0: Frog. We have some really cool stuff to go over here today. We're going to conclude today's edition with a story we had in the Freak News in regards to a lady who says her sausage McMuffin nearly killed her. Her lawyer said the breakfast item nearly disemboweled her, I think was his quote, which... That's a bold statement right there.
1: I remember when I was in college, I'd have this craving for a sausage McMuffin from McDonald's. I'd be in class and all I can think about right now is going to McDonald's after. I never was emboweled by one of them. I was
0: right.
1: We'll talk about that.
0: So we'll figure out if she's got a case because she's suing him, but then she ate the whole thing, which right there, I think discredits her entire case.
1: Maybe,
0: so it was
1: maybe
0: that bad.
1: Not.
0: Wouldn't the first bite go like, oh God, that's not right. Oh boy, that's not right. Let me try another bite. That's definitely not right. Let me try another bite.
1: That's how I am with a bottle of wine. You know, I get to the bottom and I say, excuse me, sommelier, this just wasn't the right kind of Pinot Noir for me. It was off. Garçon, bring me another.
0: So place your bets. Does she have a chance of winning against the burger giant? We'll find out later. We'll also talk automated tickets. We had one email question about a speeding ticket that was issued by one of those new roadside ticket kiosks. Mm-hmm. And then someone else called in today and wanted to know about those red light cameras. So we'll kind of double dip on that front here in a few. And then some electric failures as well from a local electrician and someone who wasn't happy with their service. So we'll get to all that and more here in the next hour. We want to start, though, with something topical. Of course, a couple days ago, City Council voted that data center at the old chip plant there off Guard of the Gods can go forward despite... Obviously, a lot of people in that area are not happy about it. I thought the most insulting thing was if you want to appeal, you can go to their website, fill out the form for your appeal, but you have to pay $157.
1: I have the appeal right here.
0: That's it?
1: Yeah, I have the form. Now it's three-page.
0: How government charge you to have them hear the words coming out of your mouth? That's just insulting, isn't it? There's something inherently wrong about that, isn't there?
1: You know, I don't know how to... I have feelings on both sides of that. Yes, and there's part of me that agrees with that. The other part is, we get the benefit of what the city does for us in many respects. Yes, we pay for it with taxes. Some of it's with fees. And, I think there are, with most of these things, and I haven't looked into it because I didn't know, kind of where we want to approach this conversation. I didn't look at whether or not there was a reimbursement process for the appeal fee. There can't be. Oftentimes there are hardship applications you can fill out, certainly with the court system, because it's not just with an appeal of an administrative decision by the city of Colorado Springs, but if you wanted to bring a lawsuit, you have to actually pay a filing fee to file that lawsuit. You know, I mean, you can't just bring some paperwork to the court and say, I'm suing Ross Ford. They'll say, all right, well, did you bring your checkbook? And it's not a checkbook to you, Ross. It's a checkbook. I mean, the check is to them to help subsidize the cost of processing that paperwork and entering you in the system. Now, that said, with the court system, there are ways that, you know, depending on your financial situation, there are factors that they evaluate to determine if they can provide some kind of relief for that fee. But I don't know on this particular appeal fee.
0: Is that just kind of set up to slim down the amount of lawsuits that could be filed? Almost like I always point to the VA. They put up these hurdles to kind of thin. Let's say there's 1,000 people that want to help. And if we put this up, they'll cut out 25% of those. And we make them do this, that'll cut out another 25%. That way, only half the people who actually want to be a part of this make it into the final round.
1: Sure, that's part of it. I mean, if you made everything just free, you know, you've heard from people who call you probably on the regular with a grievance. And because there's really no barrier to calling you to air their frustrations, mm-hmm. right? Imagine if, they had to pay just 50 cents, a dollar. They might reduce the time. They're like, I'm really irritated. I want to burn Ross's ear.
0: Yeah,
1: I
0: won't do it. That crazy neighbor that just decides to file a lawsuit every single day.
1: We all have that neighbor.
0: Because they got nothing else going on. Yeah. I understand. So where's this going to go from now? When they announced that they were going to go through with it, I was like, well, that's money talks. When it comes right down to it, that building's been sitting empty for a long, long time now. The revenue is going to generate is big. I know local businesses would wish something besides a data center because, you know, obviously if it was like a chip plant, you have a lot more people working there as opposed to just microprocessors spinning up the internet. But some are very upset with it, which is kind of funny too because I'm sure some of that are upset are those who are on YouTube and using AI and stuff like that. It's like you're creating your own monster, everyone. So what do you think is going to happen legally speaking here? Obviously, there will be some people who file to try to get this thing stopped. Is there any chance of dialing this back at all, you think, at this chance?
1: There won't be if they don't get that appeal in ASAP. Mm-hmm. There's a 10-day window to do this, and that runs in, what is today, the 17th? Runs in about 5 days.
0: Okay.
1: So you can go on the website for the City of Colorado Springs. They've got this application, this appeal, the land use review appeal. Because this was an administrative decision, right? This was not the decision of the full city council. This was not a court that made this decision. It's just the planning department agreed that this can go forward. So, but you have to also be an affected party. If I don't live within a certain radius of that plant, I can't necessarily, or an area that will be absolutely impacted by it because of its presence there. I can't be the one to file the appeal. And it's the same with courts too. You know, you might not like a decision or a law, but if you are not kind of a proper party to bring that case, judges can throw that case out. And the same with appeal like this, if you are not truly an affected party. And so, I brought this in too, so we can talk about kind of who an affected party is. And the $176 fee that you have to do, you have to include with that too. You have to be an owner or tenant of a lot or parcel of land located within 1,000 feet of the subject lot or within 3 miles of the subject property, but you've preserved your standing by testifying at the public hearing on the application.

0: I don't know that we would necessarily know that just yet without, you know, doing some digging. Right. I don't know that's in the news.
1: I think we can probably assume there's been
0: there have been appeals. There will be appeals. Yeah. And this is not a done deal. You know what I found interesting about this, too? Totally unrelated to the appeal process. Did you know, and I only know this because I've, you know, reading about this, but I've known about the plant for you know, decades. They were mining Bitcoin there for a while.
1: Really?
0: Yes. It was being used to mine Bitcoin.
1: I did not know that.
0: I didn't either. And it got me thinking, why am I not? I don't even understand what mining for Bitcoin is. But can you just turn on a computer and then it just, you tell it, go mine for Bitcoin, and pretty soon you become a crypto billionaire? I don't think it's that easy.
1: I don't think it's that easy as well, but the computing power and the time it takes to produce even one Bitcoin is fairly extensive, I'm told.
0: Like, I'm told too, but I don't know how it works.
1: I mean, either it's way above my pay grade.
0: So, Ross, to summarize this whole issue, if you are, and to the person who wrote in on this, you're an affected party, you can appeal, get that appeal in right away. All right? Get that appeal in this week.
1: And the amount of people who've put in appeals is not a factor, just as long as there's one in.
0: Good appeal is all it's going to take. But then there, you know, there'll be a hearing, they'll look into this. So just because there's been an appeal, if you believe that you are an affected party, you know, get your voice out there. Yeah. Have your voice heard. And I'm not advocating against the data center. I'm not an affected party, right? But I, you know, we're all part of this community writ large. And so, you know, this data center can bring in some economic benefits. A lot of that will come, you know, in the form of taxes, because if it's not going to employ a lot of people, but it will employ some.
1: Mm-hmm.
0: But you're right. It's not like having a full labor force in that facility making chips the way it used to.
1: Or mining for Bitcoin.
0: Yeah, again.
1: I think that's just a couple-person operation as well.
0: Yeah.
1: That's crazy. I thought that thing had just been sitting empty for so long. My big question is, do you think they're going to bring the Frisbee Golf Course back? They used to have one of the best golf courses there. Long ago, I doubt it's still there.
0: Was it an indoor? It was inside.
1: It was outside the whole building.
0: Okay.
1: There, obviously, when that was producing chips long ago, there were a lot of people working there.
0: Yeah,
1: there's,
0: I know.
1: A little community. It was actually the biggest thing on that side of town for a long time. All right. Well, hey, good luck to those who are affected. What do you think? I know you're not a wizard, but we talk in months or years for this process then to be completed.
0: Months.
1: Yeah.
0: I don't think this is a years long process because there's not a lot of infrastructure development that has to go into it either.
1: Right.
0: I mean, it's, yeah. So that kind of stuff gets,
1: and I think that's the biggest difficulty for those who are trying to fight this thing. The fact that it was built to do basically this and it's been sitting there and was used like this previously. It's like, you did buy the house right next to the plant that wasn't operating, knowing that one day it could turn it back on.
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1: Unreal. 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
9: Org.
10: All right, we're back. Dave McDivitt, our guest. We get lucky enough to hang out with this guy once a month. This is part of his probation, isn't it? A community service. Community service. He's got a few more hours to kill, so we got him for a while longer. And again, you can always get a hold of the gang there at McDivittLaw.com. And we jump into robot traffic tickets, which I mentioned to you off the air. This seems like more of a cash grab than anything, because what we're going to learn here today is they're not really trying too hard to curb running red lights or speeding. It's a matter of, hey, give us some money if you want to speed.
9: There's a little bit of that. There's a deterrence element to it as well. I mean, these have some bite. It's like a puppy bite in the sense, you know, a puppy bite can hurt because they've got these sharp little teeth. But you're not really afraid you're going to...
10: That's a good analogy.
9: You know, it's a puppy bite.
10: It's a puppy bite.
9: I mean, it's a cute way of trying to get people to slow down, not run red lights. But I joke. I take these very seriously. Please, you know, watch the speed. Don't run red lights. At running the red light speed, I mean, you talk about the number of fatalities, the percentage of car crashes that are the result of speeding.
10: And you see the effects of these all the time, and
9: I see it all the time.
10: Be very horrible.
9: And I sound like a hypocrite. I've driven past the speed limit before, right? But what these are designed to do is to be an enforcement mechanism that is automated. It's the AVIS system that Colorado has adopted, and every municipality in Colorado Springs, for example, is able to make, you know, they can deploy it in a way that's consistent with state law. And what they have in Colorado Springs are these systems that, you know, as they're deployed, there needs to be some notice ahead of time, and they're only allowed to be placed in certain areas where, you know, like near school zones, areas where they're, you know, near municipal parks, where they really want to, where the city has a vested interest in trying to keep people slower because they're protecting the public in areas where the city serves, right? Public schools, public parks, things like that. But if you get one of these tickets, you can't just ignore it. And let me tell you, don't ignore the ticket, okay? Whether it's for running the red light or for speeding. Now, these are not the most onerous tickets that you will get. It's not like being pulled over by a police officer, getting a speeding ticket that gets reported to the DMV that's going to ping your insurance and it's going to require a court date. These aren't allowed to be reported to the Department of Motor Vehicles. So they have limited enforcement bite. However, they are, you know, anywhere from roughly $40 up to, you know, it can be a couple hundred dollars now. And going forward, they're going to escalate the rates through, in fact, there's an enforcement, an escalator mechanism built in up to 2035 on these. 2 weeks ago, the governor signed a law that actually modifies this Avis system of regulations across the state. I mean, this is a very fluid situation right now. So the rules that are in place right now, come mid-August, are going to be a little different for these. And one in particular, they're really clarifying that if you're the registered owner of that vehicle, it doesn't matter who was driving it, that ticket's coming to you. You're responsible for paying that ticket. There are certain circumstances where, you know, you've already sold the car, but, you know, it hasn't been updated in the system. You're leasing the car. There are ways that you can kind of petition to make sure that the person who's driving is the one responsible for paying. But seriously, if you're the registered owner of the car, you get the ticket, you're responsible for paying it. Then the question becomes, what do you do if you don't pay it, right?
10: Yeah, well, we have actually. This
9: you have one?
10: Tom called earlier and asked that exact question in regards to the red light cameras.
1: Hey, dude, I got a question for McDivitt.
10: Yeah, what do you got?
1: What happened? You know, you get one of those tickets for running a red light. It's automatic, and it just comes in the mail, and it's 75 bones, but it doesn't go on your license or get reported to anybody. What happens? I just throw that thing away and don't do anything.
10: So what is the ramifications if you just throw that son of a bitch away?
9: Can you get this on audio?
10: Really?
2: I like your...
10: Really? Sorry, that was the end of the phone call.
9: No, that was really funny, the timing of that. Did you hear that? That's the knock at the door. That's the guy who has the piece of paper to personally serve you with another one of those 75 bone tickets, right? They can enforce it. They can start to collect the debt. They can send you debt collection. But they have to personally serve you at that point. So oftentimes what happens, your first notice is in the mail, pay this ticket, send the check in, go online, do this, get it taken care of. It's done. You're done. Tom, you're done. Pay it, right? You're done. Because if you don't pay it, you throw that in the trash, they're going to start reaching out to you again. Because guess what? People lose. I mean, sometimes they mail something. It didn't make it in your mailbox. Yeah. I get mail from my neighbors. You know, I'm conscientious. I walk over. I give them their mail. You know, that doesn't always happen.
10: Right.
9: So they can't just start collecting a debt if they haven't given you personal service or found, you know, an appropriate mechanism for making sure that you got it. But generally that revolves around personal service. That's that knock at the door, right? Somebody shows up at work and says, hey, you've been served notice of this ticket. You got to pay your 75 bones. And, you know, if you don't pay it, you know, then all of a sudden.
10: It gets bigger and bigger.
9: It starts to
10: I don't know, just like credit card debt, if you get yourself in a pinch there, sometimes they'll sell your debt to a third party, and then they'll hunt you down to try to get their ends.
9: That's exactly, and they can get very aggressive. Oh. So listen, pay it, don't ignore it, and take it seriously. But yes, it's not going to. They're not going to report it to the DMV. You're not going to get a. You shouldn't get a rate hike from the insurance. It's not really on your record, but it is a debt owed to the city.
10: Mm. So well, that kind of leads into Dave's question too. Which I think spawned Tom asking about the red light cameras. He got one of those tickets, but his buddy was borrowing his truck at the time. So it was his buddy who was actually driving, but he gets a ticket. He says his buddy's cool to pay the $45, but he want to know if it will affect his license and insurance rates, but it will not then.
9: It won't do that, but don't trust your... I'm sure the buddy's good for it. But don't trust your buddy to just send the money in on your behalf.
10: So you pay it and then lease your buddy for the $45.
9: Send him a Venmo
10: request. And a $5 service charge, too.
9: That's right.
10: You should get a fitty from your lead-footed buddy.
9: Boom, boom, boom. Just drop a fitty.
10: Fire in your truck.
9: No, do not. And again, this goes, Dave, if you're listening, pay it. Ask your money for buddy. Ask your buddy for money to reimburse you. Do not rely on your friend to pay it on your behalf. It may not get paid. And when they do knock on the door, they're not knocking on your buddy's. They're knocking on your door.
10: Mm. Well, and all my stocks in SpaceX exploded. I'm rich. I can just speed and just throw $45 bills at everyone. If there's such thing, I'm not familiar with cash.
9: I'm glad to be your friend now. I need more SpaceX friends in my life.
10: Interesting. All right. So if you get one of those robot tickets, pay the robot ticket or you're in trouble, pal.
9: Pay the robot.
10: Well, it's funny how it'll impact your credit, which is even more dangerous than impacting your driver's license. Right? There's an Uber. There's no Uber for people with bad credit.
9: Yeah.
10: All right, stick around. We still got some more to conquer. We'll find out about the lady who's suing McDonald's and get Dave's take on whether or not she has a shot, even though she ate the whole disgusting thing. And then trouble with an electrician. Kind of run that one down. That was a little bit wordy. So we'll continue the conversation. The Law Frog in the house. McDivittLaw.com, the website. 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
10: 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On the front page, you see the contact us button. Hover over that, and it'll drop down to say Law Frog, name, number, brief rundown of your question. This one's not so brief.
9: Let's hear it.
10: It's long.
9: Oh, my gosh.
10: And the small print, too.
9: Sounds like the text my sister sends me when I don't answer her phone calls.
10: Let's see, we were...
9: Is it bullet points?
10: It's the case of the short-circuited electrician.
9: Dun, dun, dun.
10: We were coming up with names earlier.
9: I like that.
10: This
9: morning. I think that's a great idea, Ross.
10: All right, so this guy had a panel upgrade, which I've been through that before. That's a difficult one to swallow. It's like,
9: cheap.
10: I was like, we upgraded our furnace once it finally blew out. We're like, well, once that crap's out, we're going to go the nines and get the air conditioning. And I did that, and they're like, yeah, you're going to need to upgrade your panel, too. It's like, ew! So, yeah, if you have an older house, and especially in this day and age, you're looking to do anything to it, looks like a panel upgrade is in your future. So this is March of this year. Work was completed in April. Numerous delays due to not having all the parts, leading us to scale down our original plans. It goes on to say the inspector showed up without their knowledge. Thankfully, they were home. Final work the inspector required to complete the inspection was done on the 23rd of April. And then following constant communication with the office, we told them they needed to send proof of work to the inspector. When they followed up, there was no proof
11: submitted. So when we asked about the refund they were owed, the office staff continued to say they'll return our call. They never returned their call. He's saying some people that he contacted, we're not going to name the name of the business or whatever, contacted the Better Business Bureau, filed a complaint that way. He watched the electrician take pictures of the proof of completion, and the picture simply needs to be uploaded to the Colorado Springs Regional Inspector's database to be completed. I've done this before. If you get a nice upgrade washer and stuff like that, you can get a discount from the city because you're more efficient.
9: Right.
11: So I think that's what he's trying to do. How does he do it? He's registered a complaint with the BBB. That's a good place to start because, you know, business, if they care about their business, they're quick to respond to the Better Business Bureau and keep that rating high because a lot of people use that as kind of the gold standard, you know. So what does he do? I mean, you can't really force them to send the email. I mean, but they did the work. I don't know.
9: There is, I believe, another piece to this that I think is important. Are they now shuttered this business? Is that, or does it indicate that they are no longer operating?
11: Yes, I did not see that. It's like after the BBC, we did a Google search saying they were permanently closed. Well, that changes things dynamically.
9: It makes it more challenging.
11: You can't beat a dead horse. Or you can, but it's not going to really feel it.
9: No.
11: Oh, no.
9: So I'm going to give you some initial thoughts just as a homeowner who's been through this kind of stuff. Not to this level.
11: You've had your share. This guy thought it was a great idea to redo a old-ass home in Denver. And that was like 2 years of you going.
9: 35 years ago.
11: Oh, man.
9: You know, I think that you can approach this a couple of different ways. There is the pragmatic approach, okay, which is to stop trying to beat that dead horse and go get a new horse and ride that new horse all the way to the inspector's office. I would contact another electrician.
11: Okay.
9: It's going to be, should be a small fee. I don't know what it would be, but yes, you're going to have to be out of pocket extra money because all of this was baked into whatever you'd agreed to pay this original electrician. That's not going anywhere. You can go after them for reimbursement for the extra cost of bringing in another electrician there. You have judicial remedies for that. The bite from the BBB, that's not a sting they're going to feel if they've already shuttered their business. That's right. But right now, I think your more immediate challenge is just making sure that you get that that permit signed. So, and get, you know, get the final permit approval. Get an electrician in there who can, I don't know, but is it really as simple as just taking a photograph of the completed work and getting that submitted? And maybe that is, because they won't take it from, I mean, they won't apparently take it from the homeowner. So it needs to be from an electrician. I would get an electrician on there to help them out. Then, you know, your second thing, because this is second in my opinion. Number one is getting the work done. Number two then is figuring out how you're going to approach obtaining satisfaction of some sort from the original company. And just because they're out of business does not mean you can't get reimbursed, collect from them. It does make it a little bit more challenging. And part of it is just because they may not have the resources to reimburse you. Because at this point, if you get another electrician in there who solves that problem, what you're really trying to get out of this other the original electrician, is some kind of reimbursement, either for the extra money you paid the new electrician or for the money you prepaid them for work that wasn't completed. You know, there's a breach of contract here. You could take them to small claims court. There are different ways that you can do it. It's going to take a little legwork. And again, the pragmatist in me says, get the electrician in there and then figure out just how much of your life you want to spend trying to collect from this other electrician. Right. I don't know what the cost was, but it's not insignificant. It's
11: probably not going to be that big of a bite. Because so you're talking your refund, you know, couple hundred to several hundred dollars probably. I'm just kind of ballparking because I've had this with a dishwasher. We got a couple hundred bucks back from the city because of the high efficiency or whatever. So I wouldn't imagine that much. My question is, can you do the retrofit your refund? If the work's already done, I'm just curious if another electrician can just go on there, if they have to do a full restall, or I don't know. Closing is difficult. And it's actually pulled up this business that is now permanently closed. They had a 4.7 rating.
9: That's a 4.6 now.
11: Yeah, right. So it was all right, but it's just bad timing for Dave.
9: Does it show that it's permanently closed?
11: Yeah.
9: Does it?
11: So That is a tough one.
9: Well, it's closed for now, and you know that. You know, these electricians, I mean, a master electrician, open up under another name maybe. I mean, it takes a lot of work to become a master electrician, to be able to own your own electrical company. I can't imagine they wouldn't want to continue to try to, it can be a very lucrative business.
11: Right.
9: That's what I'm trying to say.
11: All right.
9: But you got to do it right. You got to take care of your clients, your customers.
11: So you need to weigh your refund with what it's going to cost to get another electrician in there to officially thumbs up the install and prove to the city that you've upgraded.
9: Well, the other thing, too, is you don't want to have a permit, too, that's open, that's visible to a future home buyer that's not been closed out. You know, you want to make – I'd close the loop on that. I really think that's important, especially now. Things – you know, life gets in the way, and 5 months from now, this is not going to be top of mind.
11: That's a good point.
9: Do it now.
11: All right, Dave, thanks for checking in there, buddy. We got one more to go. The case of the loaded sausage McMuffin. So my theory is the lady suing McDonald's for getting violently ill after consuming what she says was a very disgusting sandwich because she consumed the whole thing. She's hosed. Don't answer now. We'll figure out what the lawyer thinks about that one, and we'll continue the fun next. Law Fun. Dave McDivitt in the house. McDivittLaw.com. And hang out. 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
11: 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And you had another number last time, too. 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
9: Oh, we've got some fun ones. right?
11: Do you have like a number guy?
9: 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This guy.
11: Is that you?
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11: It's all you?
9: The call is free. Dial 833-LAW-FROG.
11: Dude.
9: Is it? 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
11: They come to you in a dream?
9: Dial 833-LAW-FROG.
11: Were you in one of those peyote trances in the desert when that one came to you?
9: I'm so high right now, Ross. Hurry on your skis, Dial.
11: So this hit in the freak news. I don't know if it was early this week or the end of last week, but a lady claiming she got violently ill. I mentioned her lawyer claims she was almost disemboweled, which is a pretty extreme statement, by this sausage muffin. And they claim it was rancid. It was full of all kinds of horrible bacteria and stuff like that. She ate it and got sick so much. In fact, she thought she was going to die. But the thing is, she ate the whole thing. So how do you prove that the sandwich was rancid? How do you even prove the sandwich was the culprit for your stomach problems anyway? As a lawyer, first and foremost, would you take that case? If someone came to you and said, "I made me really sick. Help me. Help me, Mr. McDivitt. I ate a sausage McMuffin that almost disemboweled me." What would you say?
9: I would start with some questions. My skepticism would kick in. I am actually one of these people who are very defensive of products cases like this.
11: Mm-hmm.
9: You know, that hot coffee case from 15 years ago.
11: I was like, I think this opens the door for these Hail Marys.
9: Well,
11: that one precedent.
9: But here's the thing with that case. And this is why it was ridiculed by so many people. Oh, you get a little hot coffee on you and you can make millions of dollars from McDonald's. But when you dive into the details of what really happened, how exceedingly hot, well beyond what was safe.
11: Yeah, it was injury was extreme.
9: The McDonald's knew about it. They had over 700 complaints. They just continued to just crank out coffee that was at an extremely hot temperature. And the jury said the woman who spilled on herself was partly at fault, but McDonald's was really at fault for knowing it could do this, ignoring the complaints, and putting her in that situation. So, some of these are very legitimate. Sometimes you roll your eyes when you say, "Oh, come on, you ate the whole burger." I don't know this story very well, so everything I know about it comes from what you just told me. So this woman eats a rancid burger. So when you ask, "Will I take this case?" I'm not so sure I would, but I would be asking some questions. The first one would be, when did you notice it felt off? Was it bite number one, or was it as soon as you got done eating it? The number one challenge, and you brought this up in your question, the number one challenge is proving that it was the burger that caused her these problems. Medically, you're going to have hospital records, you're going to have doctor's records, nurse's notes, you're going to have everything you need very quickly to show that she had some medical challenge. But you need to have an expert who can come in court and link that burger with those medical challenges. And that is going to be very hard to do. It is with a lot of these cases. The hot coffee was totally different. It was a topical. It was visible. It was right there. There was the connection between the coffee and her damages was there was no question to it, right? But the question here is, well, had she eaten something earlier in the day? Did she just pick up a bug somewhere else? I mean, can you identify that her medical challenges were due to a foodborne, parasite, bacteria, some foodborne pathogen, right? That's going to be your trick. Do you know more? Does the story tell? Like, was it that she kept eating it and then was there a foreign object in there and that's what disemboweled her, or was just the bacteria?
11: Just the bacteria and stuff.
9: You know, and some of that you can say is like, well, that's really only going to come from meat. Did anybody else have a problem with meat that was served at that location that day? You know, they're going to be looking at that kind of thing because was it just that particular patty?
11: What if they came to you with proof with the remains of the same? I took two bites of this thing, instantly horribly sick. We've tested this, and this is the culprit. That's more of a smoking gun case then, right?
9: Well, a little bit more. But again, you're going to have, think about the police and you think about these cop shows, the chain of custody,
11: contaminated the burger after the sausage muffin.
9: I mean, it's very,
11: are
9: tricky cases.
11: Dude!
9: They're very tricky cases. Again, it's not like that hot coffee. This one is very different. So what I take it, I come in very skeptical. And unless some attorneys take these cases because they take it for the nuisance value that they can get. You know, does McDonald's want to just not have to deal with the PR nightmare of this? Will they kick in $10,000 to just, you know, which I'm sure her medical bills are far exceed $10,000. Would a lawyer take that? Yeah, there's a lawyer who's going to take this case. But I don't know that I would take this case. And you know what? 3 years from now, we may find that that lawyer got a $20 million verdict. And I'll be thinking, wow, why wasn't I more aggressive with this? But I'll tell you why.
11: Could've
9: it's because
11: retired.
9: It's really hard at this stage without knowing more facts to say that this is a really good case. Because right now it sounds like it's not a good case. I, you know, by the way, I take a person like that at face value. I suspect she maybe did get sick from this. But do you know what? Where's the negligence with McDonald's? Did they have, were they violating safety standards, health standards in the way that they were preparing the meat? Was this just, this, you know, was it not cooked enough? Let's say it was cooked enough. It just had this bacteria in it. It was a one-off situation. They're not going to get dinged by a jury for $3 million for that. I mean, the jury got dinged for that kind of money in the hot coffee case 15 years ago because, and there was a punitive damage award because McDonald's consciously ignored hundreds and hundreds and hundreds of complaints about how hot that coffee was. How many people have complained about burgers from that particular location?
11: Right, and I couldn't believe it would be that isolated if she got that sick. So you would think there would be several cases of people eating there that day and had the same horrible ramifications.
9: You think. And that was not the only patty from that cow, from that bin. I mean, you know, they got these little plastic bins of patties and they put them back on the grill and I don't know. It's tricky.
11: It is tricky.
9: Very tricky.
11: Let's see here. Got a lot of texts in regards to our conversation here today. Stefan says, I adore this segment. Oh, that's sweet.
9: Is it Stefan?
11: Yeah.
9: Stefan, let me just take a minute to tell you how much I appreciate that text. You just made my day. Thank you.
11: Anthony checked in. Get this. I got one of those tickets 10 years ago and never heard a word from the company. Ticket was issued from an out of state.
9: Ooh. They didn't knock on his door. Knock on my door.
11: One of the great stories of my granddad, my late grandfather, he was a wanted man in two states. He had very excessive speeding tickets. I forget which states they were, but he just never went back to them.
9: Yeah, he's not welcome back in Utah.
11: Yeah, he just had and somewhere in Central America here where he just had...
9: Grandpa Ford just living the... Just
11: got a lead foot, man. So you know, it might not haunt you here, but Anthony, if you ever travel back to that state... That could be problematic. And then Sean enlightens us a little bit about they could put a lien on your house if an open permit is not finalized in regards to appliances and stuff like that. So you mentioned that. It's important.
9: Do that now.
11: Close the loop.
9: Oh, hey, I know what you're doing this weekend. You're glued to your couch watching the U.S. Open at Shinnecock Hills.
11: Dude, I can't wait. You know, I got all my friends are coming over to kick my ass.
9: Yeah.
11: If they find me watching that.
9: Sorry. You need better. To all of Ross Ford's friends, Ross loves talking golf with me.
11: Yeah. Don't start this. I could get in a lot of trouble.
9: Bad rumor.
11: I'm a mini golf fiend, I tell you. We should go play mini golf. When's the last time you played mini golf?
9: I would love to play mini golf with you. We should do a live feed from
11: there's a new place going in a monument.
9: Have you seen it? The dinosaurs? Like
11: I haven't. I haven't driven by there yet. I haven't seen the new land bridge up here north yet.
9: It's incredible. I mean, it's spectacular. And it was done for the animals.
11: It's done for the animals. I'm going to cry. Because we're done. 9:52. Until next month, Mr. McDivitt. Thanks for the time, man.
9: Ross, as always.
11: We did some damage today. Anything you have for the guy, go to our website and drop us a question. And we'll track you down for next month's Date with Dave. And the Law Frog segment, third Wednesday of every month. My friend, best of luck. I know you're heading to the East Coast. Have a good vacation. Travel safe.
9: Adios.
11: And that's it. 40 minutes nonstop. Let's get going here.
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94.3 Geno raging. Hi, it's not Lisa, it's me. Lisa's car almost exploded on the way into work today, so she's going to be a little bit late. So I'm going to hang out for a few. Had the new five-finger death punch moments ago, some morning wake and shake. And let's see, I can cheat too, looking ahead. The Metallica song of the day, about almost exactly 1 hour from right now. That's all I can tell you. Just keep it locked to the Concert Connection Kilo.

Mathmasters. ...94.3 Kilo.

0: The Rock Station 94.3 Kilo. It is Lisa. I am here. I made it. I was on my way to work and my car said, hold up. You're completely out of oil. Stop. Do not move. Do not cross Pasco. Do not collect $200. There was no warning. Just stop immediately. I'm not a car girl. I need some help here. But all is good. And speaking of getting places, this Saturday, June 20th, it is the second Kilo Pint Night of the season. 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

the Rock Station 94.3 Kilo from his upcoming album Hollow, headed our way August 7th. It's new rock from Billy Morris and Sully Erna and Nuno Bettencourt. It's Becoming on Kilo.

0: The Rock Station 94.3 Kilo. That was New Rock from Billy Morrison, Sol Yerna, and Nuno Betancourt with Becoming. Coming up later today, it's Kilo's Rock Lunch starting at noon. 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And check them out at motherbus.com. They're out on Colorado Avenue. 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Between you and me, it's For Whom the Bell Tolls. 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

The Rock Station 94.3 Kilo. That was indeed the Metallica song of the day. Congratulations to Kilo Rocker Michael, who's in the running to win Kilo's Summer of Sphere. Hopefully going to see Metallica in Vegas, their last Sphere show of the year. Be sure you keep listening for that little ditty all day today. Caller number 9 to get qualified. Let's keep your day rocking with some Volbeat. It's By a Monster's Hand on Kilo.

The Rock Station 94.3 Kilo. The Warning posted something kind of mysterious on their socials. They said, we've been working on a new way to experience music, and we're so excited to finally share a glimpse of it. A little video. I'm not quite sure what it is. Maybe check it out. Let me know. You can figure it out. From their upcoming album, Everything's Falling, headed our way August 28th. It's new rock from The Warning with Kerosene on Kilo.

0: the Rock Station 94.3 Kilo. So, it's supposed to be really hot today. Ew. I'm glad I'm inside right now. But it is also the time to show some skin. Maybe show off a little new ink. Well, every Friday in the month of June, it's Freeing Friday. 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

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To celebrate their upcoming album, Cursum, Perfetio, headed our way September 18th. Anthrax going to be the featured artist on this Friday night's Friday Night Live. 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Right here across your Kilo airwaves. Right now, we got new rock from Anthrax. It's For the Kids on Kilo.

0: The Rock Station 94.3 Kilo, new rock from Anthrax. It's for the kids. 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Kilo's Friday Night Live. Coming up, it's Kilo's Rock Lunch. 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
19: Hey there, Fox 21 Storm Team. Meteorologist Nick Temple here, and happy Wednesday. We've made it to the middle of the week. We're starting temperatures in the 50s and 60s, and we'll get a lot of sunshine today. And today will be the hottest day of this forecast stretch. We'll be into the upper 90s here in the Pikes Peak region. And if you're traveling south to Pueblo, into the 100s. This is dangerous heat. If you're going to be outside, make sure to hydrate, especially if you'll be out there for prolonged periods of times. There will be a little bit in the way of some wind. We do have some fire danger on the table, so windy, dry, and hot. It explains today we will see no precipitation at all to provide any relief from the heat that we'll see today. Overnight tonight, temperatures will fall back into the low 50s, making for a very mild evening.
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I know I'm getting ready to kill. 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
5: 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You never miss a game. 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Coming up this hour, I've got your chance to score a gift certificate to Mother Muffs. 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

The Rock Station 94.3 Kilo's Rock Lunch. 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They got a kitchen that's open until midnight. Their full menu, including breakfast. So whatever you're in the mood for, they got you covered. They got some delicious sandwiches, burgers, omelets, skillets, chicken and waffles. 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You'll never miss a game. 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Coming up this hour, your chance to score a gift certificate to Mother Muffs. Want to give you all a quick heads up. There is a six-truck crash blocking the northbound lanes on Academy. It looks like Parkmore Village, so I would steer clear of that one. Hopefully everybody's all right. From their upcoming album, Dear God, headed our way June 26th. It's new rock from the Pretty Reckless.

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If you happen to be a late nighter like me, I'm usually on the night shift. So I'm up late, looking for something good to eat. You can head over to Mother Muffs. They got breakfast and their full menu served all the way up till midnight. You can get some sandwiches, burgers, omelets, skillets, chicken and waffles, chicken tenders. 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I will have your chance to score a gift certificate to Mother Muffs coming up very soon. Right now, it's New Rock Betray You, all for you on Kilo.

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0: 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New rock from Social Distortion with Born to Kill. 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

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It's Lisa hanging out with you on your Wednesday afternoon. I love that song. I was dancing around the studio. There's probably good things there's not cameras in here. 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It's Name and Blood on Kilo.

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The Who is headed to Fiddler's Green with Rob Zombie, Marilyn Manson, and Orgy September 12th. 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

The Rock Station 94.3 Kilo has new rock from The Who, featuring nothing more than Johnny Hawkins with Lost Soul. We are in week 3 of Kilo's Summer of Sphere. Kilo and the Epic Remedy want to send to you and a friend to check out Metallica's last show at the Sphere of 2026. All you gotta do is listen Monday through Friday, 7:20 a.m. on the Kilo Morning Show. Ross Ford will tell you what the Metallica song of the day is. When you hear it, be caller number 9 on the Rock Line, 719-633-KILO, for your chance to get qualified

0: echoing Kilo Summer of Sphere, you would get Grandma, airfare, hotel, spending cash, tickets for Metallica's final Sphere performance of 2026, happening on Saturday, November 7th. We already had one lucky Kilo rocker, name drawn for a Kilo prize pack. Heather also secured her spot in the final nine, the final giveaway. We're drawing another name on Friday, June 26th. That Kilo Rocker will score Metallic prize pack and also be directly seated into the final nine for the grand prize giveaway happening on Saturday, August 29th at the Public House at the Alexander, 3104 North Nevada Avenue from 1 to 3 p.m. All qualifiers must be checked in no later than 2 p.m., so you do have to be there. I want to give a big thank you to the Epic Remedy. 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

0: The Rock Station 94.3 Kilo, new rock from Seven Dust. Is this the real you? Got a little trivia for you. On this day in 1987, Florida real estate agent Victoria Holman sued Motley Crue and their concert promoter for this. And she didn't walk away empty-handed. I'll tell you what happened, plus 40 minutes of nonstop rock. It's next on Kilo.
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When you hear that Song of the Day, be caller number 9 on the Rock Lines to qualify. 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

0: The Rock Station 94.3 Kilo. It is once again time for Kilo's Royal Wedding. We're gonna get a couple of Kilo rockers hitched at this year's RenFest happening out in Larkspur on Sunday, July 12th during the Renaissance Romance and Masquerade Weekend. Submission deadline is Monday, June 22nd. Finalists going to be announced Tuesday, June 23rd. Then those finalists are going to come on in here during the Kilo Morning Show and compete to win Kilo's Royal Wedding. The winning couple scores wedding and reception at the Renaissance Festival with 30 guests, wedding bands from Revolution Jewelry Works, flowers from Bloom Bar & Company, costumes from Saunders Costumes, cake from Death by Cheesecake, and free ink from Skin Evolution Tattoo. 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

0: 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New rock from Tom Morello featuring Beartooth. It's Everything Burns. My name is Lisa. That is my time today. It's been fun hanging out. Once I finally got here, I'm going to go get my oil changed today. Be sure you are listening all day. From Metallica's Song of the Day to qualify for Kilo Summer of Sphere giveaway. 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
19: Hey there, Fox 21 Storm Team. Meteorologist Nick Temple here, and happy Wednesday. We've made it to the middle of the week. We're starting temperatures in the 50s and 60s, and we'll get a lot of sunshine today. And today will be the hottest day of this forecast stretch. We'll be into the upper 90s here in the Pikes Peak region. And if you're traveling south to Pueblo, into the 100s. This is dangerous heat. If you're going to be outside, make sure to hydrate, especially if you'll be out there for prolonged periods of time. There will be a little bit in the way of some wind. We do have some fire danger on the table. So windy, dry, and hot. It explains today we will see no precipitation at all to provide any relief from the heat that we'll see today. Overnight tonight, temperatures will fall back into the low 50s, making for a very mild evening.
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40 continues. We got new rock from Five Finger Death Punch. We await details. What will be a brand new record? They just put the finishing touches on that. Sooner rather than later, we'll know the plan for this upcoming record. But we got the first single. Got a Red Rock show booked for later this year. Concert page, kilo943.com. Things looking up for Five Finger Death Punch in 2026. It is new rock, Eye of the Storm. 40 continues right here at Kilo.

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Rob Zombie, the triumph of King Free Ketchum, busy this year of 2026, released a brand new record titled The Great Satan. He'll be out in support of that, along with Marilyn Manson, Freaks on Parade Tour, Fiddler Stop, coming up in September. New rock now from Mastodon, first bit of new music since the untimely passing of founding member Brent Hinds. I would imagine record to come from Mastodon. They already have a tour plan. Fillmore stopped for us in October. It is new rock, Mastodon, Your Ghost Again, right here at Kilo.

0: And fallen to sleep. Looks like Chad Gray, he's out on the road. Not solo ways, per se. He definitely does have a band. He's out touring, playing Mudvayne and Hell Yeah tracks. Hopefully we catch one of those shows. I think that tour just officially started up. I don't see why. He's Vegas bound. He can't make it as far as Colorado. We'll let you know when that happens. What day is this? It's a Wednesday? It's a Oh, man. Sad part is I genuinely just don't know what day it is anymore. Welcome to it. Wednesday broadcast at Black Hilo Studio. 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

New Rock Now from Story of the Year coming out their latest record, Arson. It is Gasoline right here at Kilo.

0: 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Courtesy of the Colorado Renaissance Festival. We'll get to that. Let's get out, look at traffic. Kilo Traffic Center.
1: Already seeing a slow commute as you head northbound on I-25 between Cimarron and Garden of the Gods. Elsewhere, though, if you're heading southbound I-25, that's actually in good shape. For the most part, those on Powers Boulevard, that has actually also been moving well. At least no major slowdowns yet. 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See store for details. I'm Leslie Scott with traffic on the Rock Station 94.3
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1: 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Take a peek at this year's schedule. Nonstop entertainment, jousts, knighting ceremonies, music, juggling, acrobats, comedy, dancing, and so much more. That is the Colorado Renaissance Festival, an entire day of immersive experiences for people of all ages. Tickets yours, caller 420 right now on that rock line. We'll get you set up. 420 Fix feature here today, Pete Holmes, Kilos 420 Fix.
2: If there is a hell, I don't think the worst part will be the torture. I think the worst part would be that we don't get breaks to talk about the torture. I think that's what would make it hell. Like, if they would blow a whistle every 20 minutes, and we all just gather in a common area, drink boiling water.
3: Just like, what are they doing to you? It's like, oh yeah, I'm in a room with millions of little crabs. It's like tiny little crabs, and they're eating me real slow, and they're like, oh yeah, with the little nibbles. Yeah, yeah, the little nibbles.
2: I think that might be my heaven. Like suffering, then talking about it. Suffering, then talking about it. Like what we're doing here.
0: Kilos 420.

0: For Whom the Bell Tolls, Summer of Sphere, Song of the Day here today, courtesy of the Epic Remedy. Let's get you to Vegas, yeah? Hey, Kilo, who's this?
1: Yo, Mike.
0: Well played, Mike. You're calling number nine there, dude.
1: Whee.
0: Las Vegas is waiting for you. November 7th, the final Sphere stop of the year of 2026 for Metallica. We want to get you there. Airfare, hotel, tickets, and spending cash. You in?
1: I'm in for sure, man.
0: All you got to do is just show up and make a flight. That's it. The rest of it is in the hands of Sin City, Las Vegas. Best of luck to you. Final giveaway will take place at the Public House at the Alexander. That'll be Saturday the 29th. We got a lot of time between now and then. We will give you a courtesy call week of that giveaway to remind you. But be ready to go. We'll get you to Vegas to see Metallica's Summer of Sphere with the Epic Remedy. Good luck there, dude.
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0: Three Days Grace, they've had their sights on the Ball Arena in November for quite some time. It's been on sale for a while. Of course, concert page, Kilo943.com, all your details. 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It's a Wednesday. Dadinator, we wrap our Father's Day giveaway on Friday. 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Of course, get signed up now for Friday's giveaway on the Kilo Morning Show. 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
1: We've got a crash on Powers Boulevard southbound at South Carefree Circle. Expect to see stop and go back through North Carefree Circle. That right lane is blocked, so make sure you move to the left. Northbound I-25 between Cimarron and Garden of the Gods. Seeing at least a 6 to 10 minute delay getting through there because it is really slowing down. 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I'm Leslie Scott with traffic on The Rock Station, 94.3.
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0: One Assassination Under God, Chapter 2, brand new record headed our way in August from Marilyn Manson, featuring the new rock there, and Exit Wound. Of course, On the Road with Zombie, Freaks on Parade Tour, Fiddler Stop for us in September. 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Benchwarmer, caught up, day in sports next, 5 o'clock Road Rage from there. All this week, courtesy of the Public House at the Alexander. 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
1: We've still got the accident southbound Powers Boulevard at South Carefree Circle. This has been backing traffic through North Carefree Circle. We've got a crash blocking two lanes of traffic. Austin Bluffs Parkway southbound at Dublin Boulevard. This is actually affecting the right and center lanes. And northbound I-25 between Cimarron and Garden of the Gods. Still seeing delays through there as well. 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I'm Leslie Scott with traffic on the Rock Station 94.3 Kilo.
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3: Hello from the Fox 21 Storm Team. I'm meteorologist Robert Hahn. As we head through the rest of the evening and into tonight, we'll see mainly clear skies, overnight lows dipping down into the mid-50s. On a Thursday, lots of sunshine, not as warm, with highs topping out in the low 80s.
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0: Time gets caught up, top talking sports. It is Kilo's Bench Warmer World Cup. Action continued here today. Looks like Portugal drew a draw with Congo DR. I read the headline, did Ronaldo hinder Portugal and draw against Congo? Man, but just on looks alone, my man's on hindering nothing. Maybe an ugly person contest. England over Croatia, 4-2. 5 o'clock start for Ghana and Panama. And then the nightcap World Cup as Uzbekistan. Hell yeah, Uzbekistan. Taking on Colombia. 8 piece start, 2026 FIFA World Cup here tonight. Rockies get another crack at the Cubbies. They could take the series here tonight. Of course, getting game two, 5-2 last night. They'll be back at it from Chicago, 6:05 first pitch. Let's get that series there, Rockies. And I'll do it. Your bench warmer. 5 o'clock road rage for this Wednesday. That starts now.
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5 o'clock road rage for a Wednesday. Welcome to it. Sid Black, Kilo Studio, the public house at the Alexander, bringing it to you all this week. Of course, they get all the fun. End of the summer. Hosting Kilo's Summer of Sphere with the Epic Remedy. The big final giveaway will be taking place off North Nevada. 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Monday through Friday, $3 to $6 off appetizers, $3 off pizzas, $1 off house wines, wells, and drafts. That is the Alexander at the public house at the Alexander. We're bringing the 5 o'clock road rage all this week. Gift card in hand. We'll get to that just after 5:30. Five random facts for a Wednesday. We'll feed that brain with knowledge and wisdom. Debatable. Here next. The Pretty Reckless, When I Wake Up, it's right here at Kilo.

0: o'clock road rage traffic.
1: We've got quite a few accidents out there this afternoon. Southbound I-25 between Circle Drive and South Academy Boulevard. We've got a crash there. Expect at least a five-minute delay. We've also got the accident blocking the right lane, Powers Boulevard, southbound at South Carefree Circle. This is backing traffic through North Carefree Circle and Austin Bluffs Parkway, southbound at Dublin Boulevard. We've got a crash there blocking the right lane. 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I'm Leslie Scott with traffic on the Rock Station 94.3.

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1: What the what?
0: He was cremated and buried in a cemetery in Glendale, California. Can't bring him back at all. Man. Just when you thought. Number four, five random facts here tonight. Cow isn't technically a cow until it's had at least one calf. Then it's, until then, it's just a heifer. Much better name, you old heifer. Cow's so boring. Heifer, it's... Number three, five random facts for this Wednesday, 5 o'clock road rage. A man was arrested after posing as a museum tour guide and inventing entire fake histories for every painting. Love this. One guest described the man as aggressively educational confidence. Among the stories he came up with, a 17th century portrait was supposedly the first known selfie. One landscape painting was said to commemorate a squirrel uprising. A royal family portrait allegedly depicted the inventors of brunch. Love brunch. And an oil painting of a horse was described as Europe's first celebrity influencer. Get this guy a job. Probably ended up in cuffs, but I don't see why. Man's doing a service out here. Probably way better than a normal, actual professional guided tour, right? Just lie to me, man. Let's make this fun. Get it over with. Number two, five random facts here tonight. Your brain feels no pain. Brain surgery can sometimes be done while a person is awake because the brain itself has no pain receptors. Yeah, sign me up for that. Well, could you imagine, like, okay, we're going to operate on your brain. Don't worry, we're not going to put you under because you're not going to feel it. What? The thought of it makes me feel it. What are you talking about here? Number one, five random facts here tonight. 76 countries have voted to ban corporal punishment altogether. But it's still legal to some extent in all 50 states. Although 33 of them prohibit spanking in public schools. It's a balance. It's a balance. The 17 where it's not banned are mostly in the South, including Texas, Florida, Tennessee, Georgia, and the Carolinas.
1: All right.
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gift card in hand, courtesy of the Public House at the Alexander, taking care of that all this week as they bring you the 5 o'clock Road Rage. Happy hour running now, Monday through Friday, 3 to 6. Take advantage of that. Tomorrow night, Thursday night trivia with Geeks Who Drink, 7 p.m. And Pike's Peak Comedy Show on the last Saturday of every month. ThePublicHouseCO.com. Of course, hosting Kilo's Summer of Sphere giveaway, which will take place end of the summer at the end of August. Take care of that gift card after the new rock from Anthrax. Cursum Proficio will be the brand new record. It's new rock, it's for the kids. 5 o'clock Road Rage at Kilo.

0: New rock from Anthrax. It's For the Kids. Brand new record headed our way from Anthrax. All about it. Take my money now. 5 o'clock road rage this week, courtesy of the Public House at the Alexander. That happy hour going until 6 o'clock, 3 to 6 Monday through Friday. 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Also, a private event space available. Up to 100 people in the vault room. Look into that. The Public House at the Alexander bringing the 5 o'clock road rage all this week. Gift card yours. Call their 11 right now on that rock line. Step on up.
1: 5 o'clock road rage traffic.
2: Several accidents happening right now. Southbound I-25 between Circle Drive and South Academy Boulevard is making things heavy and slow. We still have the Crash Powers Boulevard southbound at South Carefree Circle. And northbound I-25 between Cimarron and Garden of the Gods. We've got slowdowns there. We've got a new crash, Garden of the Gods, at Chestnut and one at Union Boulevard and Vickers Drive. 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

0: Craig, get her cram it. Headed your way, 6 o'clock tonight. 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
2: Unfortunately, still seeing a lot of slowing because of accidents. Northbound I-25 at InterQuest Parkway. We've got a crash there. Blocking the right lane. Stop and go through Briar Gate. Southbound I-25 between Circle Drive and South Academy Boulevard. We've got a crash there. We've also got an accident blocking the right lane, Powers Boulevard to southbound at South Carefree Circle, which is backing traffic through North Carefree Circle. And northbound between Cimarron and Garden of the Gods remains slow. 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I'm Leslie Scott with traffic on the Rock Station 94.
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8: Other rescues like giant pythons, tortoises, lizards, parrots, sharks, and more. 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
5: 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Yeah.